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0: Jack and Diane in their younger years, as told by John Mellencamp. Sia's coming up. Sia's concert film is coming to theaters this month. She says in a statement, "Working with some of the greatest artists of our time was a thrilling, tremendous journey that she would take over and over again if given the opportunity. 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
6: Windham County weather. Forecast for northeastern Connecticut. Scattered showers and thunderstorms ending tonight, then remaining mostly cloudy with lows around 70. Partial sunshine tomorrow with a late day shower. Cooler temperatures with highs around 80. And mostly cloudy with rain showers developing around midnight tomorrow night. Lows 65 to 70. Rain showers Monday, middle 70s. This is WINY meteorologist Michael Frascione.
7: WINY. Tuesday, Community Kitchen will be held at the Canterbury Town Hall, 1 Municipal Drive in Canterbury at 12 noon. Bingo will be held at the Putnam VFW, doors open at 4 p.m. and the games start at 6:30 p.m. And the Northeast Connecticut Farmers Market will be held at the Plainfield Early Childhood Center, 651 Norwich Road in Plainfield from 4 to 6 p.m. Tuesday. Wednesday, Killingly Parks and Recreation Senior Movies will be held at the Community Center, Broad Street in Danielson at 1:30 p.m. This week's movie is On a Wing and a Prayer. Knights of Columbus Bingo will be held at Sacred Heart Parish Life Center, 72 South B Street in Papville. Thursday, Preston Parks Recreation and Youth Services presents the Preston Farmers Market at the Preston Community Park Pavilion, 13 Connecticut, 117 in Preston from 4 to 7 p.m. Killingly Parks and Recreation Free Summer Concert Series featuring Mindset will be held at Davis Park in Danielson from 6 to 8 p.m. Thursday. That's what's happening. 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

0: Darius Rucker of Hootie and the Blowfish only wants to be in Frisco, Texas tonight to perform at an Independence Day celebration. 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
7: The forecast for northeastern Connecticut, scattered showers and thunderstorms ending tonight, then remaining mostly cloudy with lows around 70, partial sunshine tomorrow with a late day shower, cooler temperatures with highs around 80, and mostly cloudy with rain showers developing around midnight tomorrow night, lows 65 to 70, rain showers Monday, middle 70s. This is WINY meteorologist Michael Frascione.
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0: Stargazing, or are those fireworks? Miles Smith has to figure it out with me, Steve Anderson. Miles' debut album, My Mess, My Heart, My Life, is out now. He says he tried to reflect the wide range of song topics in the album's title. This title is almost a roadmap of the record. His mess is chaos, its mistakes, its struggles. His heart is about love, relationships, and the people who matter most. And his life is everything in between, the memories, the lessons, and experiences. They've all shaped him. Together, it feels probably like the most complete picture of who he is right now.
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1: 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As residents prepare to celebrate Independence Day this weekend, Putnam Police Chief Chris Ferrace is reminding everyone that the safest way to enjoy this holiday is to plan ahead before consuming alcohol. The chief said the 4th of July weekend is a time to celebrate with family and friends, but drivers should make responsible transportation plans before heading out. The chief encouraged anyone planning to drink alcoholic beverages to arrange for a designated driver, use a rideshare service, or take advantage of public transportation whenever possible. Police departments and Connecticut State Police troops across Connecticut traditionally increase traffic enforcement during this holiday weekend, targeting impaired, distracted, and speeding drivers in an effort to keep roadways safe. Officials encourage motorists to buckle up, obey speed limits, eliminate distractions behind the wheel, and never drive while impaired. Have a happy 4th of July. More news at the top of the hour.
2: The forecast for northeastern Connecticut, scattered showers and thunderstorms ending tonight, then remaining mostly cloudy with lows around 70, partial sunshine tomorrow with a late day shower, cooler temperatures with highs around 80, and mostly cloudy with rain showers developing around midnight tomorrow night, lows 65 to 70, rain showers Monday middle 70s. This is WINY meteorologist Michael Frascione.
3: WINY. Tuesday, Community Kitchen will be held at the Canterbury Town Hall, 1 Municipal Drive in Canterbury at 12 noon. Bingo will be held at the Putnam VFW, doors open at 4 p.m. and the games start at 6:30 p.m. And the Northeast Connecticut Farmers Market will be held at the Plainfield Early Childhood Center, 651 Norwich Road in Plainfield from 4 to 6 p.m. Tuesday. Wednesday, Killingly Parks and Recreation Senior Movies will be held at the Community Center, Broad Street in Danielson at 1:30 p.m. This week's movie is On a Wing and a Prayer. Knights of Columbus Bingo will be held at Sacred Heart Parish Life Center, 72 South B Street in Taftville. Thursday, Preston Parks Recreation and Youth Services presents the Preston Farmers Market at the Preston Community Park Pavilion, 13 Connecticut, 117 in Preston from 4 to 7 p.m. Killingly Parks and Recreation Free Summer Concert Series featuring Mindset will be held at Davis Park in Danielson from 6 to 8 p.m. Thursday. That's what's happening. 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

0: Huntrix had the golden touch on that song. Huntrix singer EJ is among the 529 people the Academy of Motion Picture Arts and Sciences has invited to join as members. EJ is one of several songwriters who won the 2026 Best Original Song Oscar for co-writing Golden. EJ was invited to join the songwriters branch of the Academy. This is Steve Anderson. 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
4: Forecast for northeastern Connecticut, scattered showers and thunderstorms ending tonight, then remaining mostly cloudy with lows around 70, partial sunshine tomorrow with a late day shower, cooler temperatures with highs around 80, and mostly cloudy with rain showers developing around midnight tomorrow night, lows 65 to 70, rain showers Monday middle 70s. This is WINY meteorologist Michael Frascione.
5: WINY. Tuesday, Community Kitchen will be held at the Canterbury Town Hall, 1 Municipal Drive in Canterbury at 12 noon. Bingo will be held at the Putnam VFW, doors open at 4 p.m. and the games start at 6:30 p.m. And the Northeast Connecticut Farmers Market will be held at the Plainfield Early Childhood Center, 651 Norwich Road in Plainfield from 4 to 6 p.m. Tuesday. Wednesday, Killingly Parks and Recreation Senior Movies will be held at the Community Center, Broad Street in Danielson at 1:30 p.m. This week's movie is On a Wing and a Prayer. Knights of Columbus Bingo will be held at Sacred Heart Parish Life Center, 72 South B Street in Taftville. Thursday, Preston Parks Recreation and Youth Services presents the Preston Farmers Market at the Preston Community Park Pavilion, 13 Connecticut, 117 in Preston from 4 to 7 p.m. Killingly Parks and Recreation Free Summer Concert Series featuring Mindset will be held at Davis Park in Danielson from 6 to 8 p.m. Thursday. That's what's happening. 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

0: Little Red Corvette was driven off the musical lot by Prince. So why do mostly men surround the grill on the 4th of July? The tradition of barbecuing on Independence Day dates back to the early 1800s, but the idea of men being the primary grillers is more recent, particularly right after World War II, when the stereotype of the suburban dad tending the grill began. Before then, women did the grilling like they did all the other cooking.
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8: The forecast for northeastern Connecticut, scattered showers and thunderstorms ending tonight, then remaining mostly cloudy with lows around 70, partial sunshine tomorrow with a late day shower, cooler temperatures with highs around 80, and mostly cloudy with rain showers developing around midnight tomorrow night, lows 65 to 70, rain showers Monday middle 70s. This is WINY meteorologist Michael Frascione.
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0: Bruno Mars and Lady Gaga can die with a smile, knowing their legacies are secure. Steve Anderson here. Polestar, which tracks the concert industry, has released its mid-year touring charts, and Lady Gaga and BTS rank high on the list. BTS's current tour landed them in the number one spot among the North American top touring artists, grossing more than $104 million so far this year. Gaga's The Mayhem Ball ranked number two, with a gross exceeding $87 million.
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1: The WINY Headline News. Norwich Police Chief Patrick Daly announced on Thursday afternoon the appointment of two police officers within the Norwich Police Department. Effective on July 2nd of 2026, the recruits Jacob Blanchard of Norwich and Trevor Dupree of Chaplin have joined the Norwich Police as the two newest recruits of the department. Blanchard was born in Norwich and raised in Voluntown, where he attended Griswold High School. Dupree was born in Hartford and currently resides in Chaplin. According to the Norwich Police Department, recruits Blanchard and Dupree were sworn in as the newest members of the Norwich Police Department on Thursday, July 2nd at 2:30 p.m., with an expectation of graduating from the Eastern Region Police Academy in January of 2027. Upon completion of the Police Academy, they will begin an extensive field orientation training program where officers Blanchard and Dupree will be assigned to a shift within the department's patrol division upon completion of field training. More news at the top of the hour.
2: The forecast for northeastern Connecticut, scattered showers and thunderstorms ending tonight, then remaining mostly cloudy with lows around 70, partial sunshine tomorrow with a late day shower, cooler temperatures with highs around 80, and mostly cloudy with rain showers developing around midnight tomorrow night, lows 65 to 70, rain showers Monday middle 70s. This is WINY meteorologist Michael Frascione.
3: WINY. Tuesday, Community Kitchen will be held at the Canterbury Town Hall, 1 Municipal Drive in Canterbury at 12 noon. Bingo will be held at the Putnam VFW, doors open at 4 p.m. and the games start at 6:30 p.m. And the Northeast Connecticut Farmers Market will be held at the Plainfield Early Childhood Center, 651 Norwich Road in Plainfield from 4 to 6 p.m. Tuesday. Wednesday, Killingly Parks and Recreation Senior Movies will be held at the Community Center, Broad Street in Danielson at 1:30 p.m. This week's movie is On a Wing and a Prayer. Knights of Columbus Bingo will be held at Sacred Heart Parish Life Center, 72 South B Street in Taftville. Thursday, Preston Parks Recreation and Youth Services presents the Preston Farmers Market at the Preston Community Park Pavilion, 13 Connecticut, 117 in Preston from 4 to 7 p.m. Killingly Parks and Recreation Free Summer Concert Series featuring Mindset will be held at Davis Park in Danielson from 6 to 8 p.m. Thursday. That's what's happening. 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

0: The only girl for Aesop Rocky is Rihanna, on the way Miley Cyrus. After teasing it on Instagram, Miley has officially unveiled her signature Barbie doll. Seeing her Barbie for the first time is a dream come true. They spent so much time really digging into the details, Miley says in a statement. That's something that wasn't just important to her in designing the Barbie, but it's also very important to her own creativity and the way that she represents herself.
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6: Windham County Weather. The forecast for northeastern Connecticut, scattered showers and thunderstorms ending tonight, then remaining mostly cloudy with lows around 70, partial sunshine tomorrow with a late day shower, cooler temperatures with highs around 80, and mostly cloudy with rain showers developing around midnight tomorrow night, lows 65 to 70, rain showers Monday middle 70s. This is WINY meteorologist Michael Frascione.
7: WINY. Tuesday, Community Kitchen will be held at the Canterbury Town Hall, One Municipal Drive in Canterbury at 12 noon. Bingo will be held at the Putnam VFW, doors open at 4 p.m. and the games start at 6:30 p.m. And the Northeast Connecticut Farmers Market will be held at the Plainfield Early Childhood Center, 651 Norwich Road in Plainfield from 4 to 6 p.m. Tuesday. Wednesday, Killingly Parks and Recreation Senior Movies will be held at the Community Center, Broad Street in Danielson at 1:30 p.m. This week's movie is On a Wing and a Prayer. Knights of Columbus Bingo will be held at Sacred Heart Parish Life Center, 72 South B Street in Taftville. Thursday, Preston Parks Recreation and Youth Services presents the Preston Farmers Market at the Preston Community Park Pavilion, 13 Connecticut 117 in Preston from 4 to 7 p.m. Killingly Parks and Recreation Free Summer Concert Series featuring Mindset will be held at Davis Park in Danielson from 6 to 8 p.m. Thursday. That's what's happening. 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

0: Billy Joel's life is now our life. Billy's Piano Man is back on the Billboard chart. His signature tune is number one on the Billboard Top TV Songs chart, thanks to its appearance in the Prime Video series The Boys. The song appeared in the show's series finale, although Billy has often been referenced throughout the series because he's the favorite artist of the character Huey. Thanks to its appearance in the show's final episode, Piano Man got a boost of 19.1 million official U.S. streams and another 1,000 downloads.
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10: Windham County Weather.
11: The forecast for northeastern Connecticut, scattered showers and thunderstorms ending tonight, then remaining mostly cloudy with lows around 70, partial sunshine tomorrow with a late day shower, cooler temperatures with highs around 80, and mostly cloudy with rain showers developing around midnight tomorrow night, lows 65 to 70, rain showers Monday, middle 70s. This is WINY meteorologist Michael Frascione.
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0: So easy to fall in love, according to Olivia Dean, but not me, Steve Anderson. Olivia paused her show last Wednesday evening to announce that Harry Kane had scored for England in their first World Cup game against Croatia. She took her tour to France, where she performed one date in Paris. Despite being out of the UK, Olivia stopped her show to reveal that her team had scored a goal just 12 minutes into the match.
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1: 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As residents prepare to celebrate Independence Day this weekend, Putnam Police Chief Chris Ferrasse is reminding everyone that the safest way to enjoy this holiday is to plan ahead before consuming alcohol. The chief said the 4th of July weekend is a time to celebrate with family and friends, but drivers should make responsible transportation plans before heading out. The chief encouraged anyone planning to drink alcoholic beverages to arrange for a designated driver, use a rideshare service, or take advantage of public transportation whenever possible. Police departments and Connecticut State Police troops across Connecticut traditionally increase traffic enforcement during this holiday weekend, targeting impaired, distracted, and speeding drivers in an effort to keep roadways safe. Officials encourage motorists to buckle up, obey speed limits, eliminate distractions behind the wheel, and never drive while impaired. Have a happy 4th of July. More news at the top of the hour.
2: The forecast for northeastern Connecticut, scattered showers and thunderstorms ending tonight, then remaining mostly cloudy with lows around 70, partial sunshine tomorrow with a late day shower, cooler temperatures with highs around 80, and mostly cloudy with rain showers developing around midnight tomorrow night, lows 65 to 70, rain showers Monday middle 70s. This is WINY meteorologist Michael Crashione.
3: WINY. Tuesday, Community Kitchen will be held at the Canterbury Town Hall, 1 Municipal Drive in Canterbury at 12 noon. Bingo will be held at the Putnam VFW, doors open at 4 p.m. and the games start at 6:30 p.m. And the Northeast Connecticut Farmers Market will be held at the Plainfield Early Childhood Center, 651 Norwich Road in Plainfield from 4 to 6 p.m. Tuesday. Wednesday, Killingly Parks and Recreation Senior Movies will be held at the Community Center, Broad Street in Danielson at 1:30 p.m. This week's movie is On a Wing and a Prayer. Knights of Columbus Bingo will be held at Sacred Heart Parish Life Center, 72 South B Street in Taftville. Thursday, Preston Parks Recreation and Youth Services presents the Preston Farmers Market at the Preston Community Park Pavilion, 13 Connecticut, 117 in Preston from 4 to 7 p.m. Killingly Parks and Recreation Free Summer Concert Series featuring Mindset will be held at Davis Park in Danielson from 6 to 8 p.m. Thursday. That's what's happening. 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
0: Oh, yeah, I get that answer from a

Lifehouse is doing an acoustic tour in October. I'm Steve Anderson. This isn't just between you and me. It's been announced.

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0: 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Ahead of their wedding, Taylor and Travis Kelce made huge charitable donations. A representative announced that Taylor and Travis donated $26 million to at least 20 charities. Among them are 9 food banks, an animal cruelty organization, 7 educational programs, and 3 children's hospitals.
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6: Windham County weather.
7: The forecast for northeastern Connecticut, scattered showers and thunderstorms ending tonight, then remaining mostly cloudy with lows around 70, partial sunshine tomorrow with a late day shower, cooler temperatures with highs around 80, and mostly cloudy with rain showers developing around midnight tomorrow night, lows 65 to 70, rain showers Monday middle 70s. This is WINY meteorologist Michael Frascione.
8: WINY. Tuesday, Community Kitchen will be held at the Canterbury Town Hall, 1 Municipal Drive in Canterbury at 12 noon. Bingo will be held at the Putnam VFW, doors open at 4 p.m. and the games start at 6:30 p.m. And the Northeast Connecticut Farmers Market will be held at the Plainfield Early Childhood Center, 651 Norwich Road in Plainfield from 4 to 6 p.m. Tuesday. Wednesday, Killingly Parks and Recreation Senior Movies will be held at the Community Center, Broad Street in Danielson at 1:30 p.m. This week's movie is On a Wing and a Prayer. Knights of Columbus Bingo will be held at Sacred Heart Parish Life Center, 72 South B Street in Tappville, Thursday. Preston Parks Recreation and Youth Services presents the Preston Farmers Market at the Preston Community Park Pavilion, 13 Connecticut, 117 in Preston from 4 to 7 p.m. Killingly Parks and Recreation Free Summer Concert Series featuring Mindset will be held at Davis Park in Danielson from 6 to 8 p.m. Thursday. That's what's happening. You're up to date from WINY, 1350 AM and 97.1 FM.
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0: breathe. It's good for you. A health tip from Faith Hill. For the 4th of July holiday, beer distributors kicked into high gear to deliver and stock shelves across the country. For brewers, distributors, and retailers, Independence Day marks the height of the summer beer selling season. Much like Black Friday is a big deal for traditional retailers, the 4th of July is a big deal for beer sales. In some states, beer distributors will be delivering double the beer of a typical week.
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2: 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It appears by its own numbers, the U.S. government seems insolvent. It's reported that the Treasury shows about $6 trillion in assets and over $47 trillion in liabilities. 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
7: Windham County Weather.
8: The forecast for northeastern Connecticut, scattered showers and thunderstorms ending tonight, then remaining mostly cloudy with lows around 70. Partial sunshine tomorrow with a late day shower. Cooler temperatures with highs around 80. And mostly cloudy with rain showers developing around midnight tomorrow night. Lows 65 to 70. Rain showers Monday, middle 70s. This is WINY meteorologist Michael Frascione.
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0: Billie Eilish's career soared after Birds of a Feather. This is Steve Anderson. Billie Eilish, Hit Me Hard and Soft, the tour, directed by James Cameron and Billie, is new on digital streaming this week. The 3D concert film chronicles Billie on stage and behind the scenes during her Hit Me Hard and Soft tour in Manchester, England in 2025. It features James, as well as Billie's brother and song collaborator, Finneas O'Connell.
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0: Chaplin have joined the Norwich Police as the two newest recruits of the department. Blanchard was born in Norwich and raised in Voluntown, where he attended Griswold High School. Dupree was born in Hartford and currently resides in Chaplin. According to the Norwich Police Department, recruits Blanchard and Dupree were sworn in as the newest members of the Norwich Police Department on Thursday, July 2nd at 2:30 p.m., with an expectation of graduating from the Eastern Region Police Academy in January of 2027. Upon completion of the Police Academy, they will begin an extensive field orientation training program where officers Blanchard and Dupree will be assigned to a shift within the department's patrol division upon completion of field training. More news at the top of the hour.
1: The forecast for northeastern Connecticut, scattered showers and thunderstorms ending tonight, then remaining mostly cloudy with lows around 70, partial sunshine tomorrow with a late day shower, cooler temperatures with highs around 80, and mostly cloudy with rain showers developing around midnight tomorrow night, lows 65 to 70, rain showers Monday, middle 70s. This is WINY meteorologist Michael Frascione.
2: WINY. Tuesday, Community Kitchen will be held at the Canterbury Town Hall, 1 Municipal Drive in Canterbury at 12 noon. Bingo will be held at the Putnam VFW, doors open at 4 p.m. and the games start at 6:30 p.m. And the Northeast Connecticut Farmers Market will be held at the Plainfield Early Childhood Center, 651 Norwich Road in Plainfield from 4 to 6 p.m. Tuesday. Wednesday, Killingly Parks and Recreation Senior Movies will be held at the Community Center, Broad Street in Danielson at 1:30 p.m. This week's movie is On a Wing and a Prayer. Knights of Columbus Bingo will be held at Sacred Heart Parish Life Center, 72 South B Street in Taftville, Thursday. Preston Parks Recreation and Youth Services presents the Preston Farmers Market at the Preston Community Park Pavilion, 13 Connecticut, 117 in Preston from 4 to 7 p.m. Killingly Parks and Recreation Free Summer Concert Series featuring Mindset will be held at Davis Park in Danielson from 6 to 8 p.m. Thursday. That's what's happening. You're up to date from WINY, 1350 a.m. and 97.1 FM.
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0: Riata made a grocery run wearing a $175,000 watch. I'm Steve Anderson. Yes, it contains diamonds.
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0: The Man I Need was described for us by Olivia Dean. Aini Shyam went to see Olivia perform at the O2 in London, but says the event quickly turned into a nightmare. Footage recorded on her phone shows confetti cannons going off around the venue during Olivia's final song, before the camera suddenly veers off. Aini claims it felt like a boomerang shot at her head, propelling her forward and knocking her unconscious as she fell to the floor. The next thing she remembers was waking up in a medical zone and being advised to go to a hospital after suffering a grade 2 concussion. She shared the ordeal on TikTok, captioning the video, "One moment you're watching Olivia Dean dance around, the next you're in A&E.
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1: Windham County Weather. The forecast for northeastern Connecticut, scattered showers and thunderstorms ending tonight, then remaining mostly cloudy with lows around 70. Partial sunshine tomorrow with a late day shower. Cooler temperatures with highs around 80. And mostly cloudy with rain showers developing around midnight tomorrow night. Lows 65 to 70. Rain showers Monday, middle 70s. This is WINY meteorologist Michael Frascione.
2: WINY. Tuesday, Community Kitchen will be held at the Canterbury Town Hall, 1 Municipal Drive in Canterbury at 12 noon. Bingo will be held at the Putnam VFW. Doors open at 4 p.m. and the games start at 6:30 p.m. And the Northeast Connecticut Farmers Market will be held at the Plainfield Early Childhood Center, 651 Norwich Road in Plainfield from 4 to 6 p.m. Tuesday. Wednesday, Killingly Parks and Recreation Senior Movies will be held at the Community Center, Broad Street in Danielson at 1:30 p.m. This week's movie is On a Wing and a Prayer. Knights of Columbus Bingo will be held at Sacred Heart Parish Life Center, 72 South B Street in Taftville. Thursday, Preston Parks Recreation and Youth Services presents the Preston Farmers Market at the Preston Community Park Pavilion, 13 Connecticut, 117 in Preston from 4 to 7 p.m. Killingly Parks and Recreation Free Summer Concert Series featuring Mindset will be held at Davis Park in Danielson from 6 to 8 p.m. Thursday. That's what's happening. 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
3: 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And coming July 16th, it's Ed Peabody and the Big Blue Thing.
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0: Lady Gaga and Bradley Cooper will avoid the shallow end of the pool this holiday weekend. Hot dogs are a big part of July 4th. A lot of animal parts make it into some hot dogs. Meat from an animal's head, feet, liver, fatty tissue, lower grade muscle, blood, and more can be included in what's described as meat trimmings, or the primary source of meat for hot dogs. If the ingredient list includes byproducts or variety meats, the meat may come from the snout, lips, eyes, or brains. Maybe have a hamburger instead.
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2: 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It appears by its own numbers, the U.S. government seems insolvent. 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Add it all up, and it looks like the U.S. owes more than $130 trillion it doesn't have. 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
7: Windham County Weather. The forecast for northeastern Connecticut, scattered showers and thunderstorms ending tonight, then remaining mostly cloudy with lows around 70, partial sunshine tomorrow with a late day shower, cooler temperatures with highs around 80, and mostly cloudy with rain showers developing around midnight tomorrow night, lows 65 to 70, rain showers Monday middle 70s. This is WINY meteorologist Michael Frascione.
8: WINY. Tuesday, Community Kitchen will be held at the Canterbury Town Hall, 1 Municipal Drive in Canterbury at 12 noon. Bingo will be held at the Putnam VFW, doors open at 4 p.m. and the games start at 6:30 p.m. And the Northeast Connecticut Farmers Market will be held at the Plainfield Early Childhood Center, 651 Norwich Road in Plainfield from 4 to 6 p.m. Tuesday. Wednesday, Killingly Parks and Recreation Senior Movies will be held at the Community Center, Broad Street in Danielson at 1:30 p.m. This week's movie is On a Wing and a Prayer. Knights of Columbus Bingo will be held at Sacred Heart Parish Life Center, 72 South B Street in Taftville, Thursday. Preston Parks Recreation and Youth Services presents the Preston Farmers Market at the Preston Community Park Pavilion, 13 Connecticut, 117 in Preston from 4 to 7 p.m. Killingly Parks and Recreation Free Summer Concert Series featuring Mindset will be held at Davis Park in Danielson from 6 to 8 p.m. Thursday. That's what's happening. 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

0: Summer was cruel to Taylor Swift's wedding guests with 100-degree temperatures. This is Steve Anderson. Two sources familiar with Taylor and Travis Kelce's wedding told the New York Times that the wedding was black tie. One source told that many of the women will be wearing gowns. The paper wrote that men would be expected to wear a tuxedo with a jacket, black bow tie, and matching satin striped trousers, and women could choose from floor-length gowns, elevated cocktail dresses, or dressy separates.
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1: 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As residents prepare to celebrate Independence Day this weekend, Putnam Police Chief Chris Ferrasse is reminding everyone that the safest way to enjoy this holiday is to plan ahead before consuming alcohol. The chief said the 4th of July weekend is a time to celebrate with family and friends, but drivers should make responsible transportation plans before heading out. The chief encouraged anyone planning to drink alcoholic beverages to arrange for

0: Have a happy 4th of July. 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
1: The forecast for northeastern Connecticut, scattered showers and thunderstorms ending tonight, then remaining mostly cloudy with lows around 70, partial sunshine tomorrow with a late day shower, cooler temperatures with highs around 80, and mostly cloudy with rain showers developing around midnight tomorrow night, lows 65 to 70, rain showers Monday, middle 70s. This is WINY meteorologist Michael Crashion.
2: WINY. Tuesday, Community Kitchen will be held at the Canterbury Town Hall, 1 Municipal Drive in Canterbury at 12 noon. Bingo will be held at the Putnam VFW, doors open at 4 p.m. and the games start at 6:30 p.m. And the Northeast Connecticut Farmers Market will be held at the Plainfield Early Childhood Center, 651 Norwich Road in Plainfield from 4 to 6 p.m. Tuesday. Wednesday, Killingly Parks and Recreation Senior Movies will be held at the Community Center, Broad Street in Danielson at 1:30 p.m. This week's movie is On a Wing and a Prayer. Knights of Columbus Bingo will be held at Sacred Heart Parish Life Center, 72 South B Street in Taftville, Thursday. Preston Parks Recreation and Youth Services presents the Preston Farmers Market at the Preston Community Park Pavilion, 13 Connecticut, 117 in Preston from 4 to 7 p.m. Killingly Parks and Recreation Free Summer Concert Series featuring Mindset will be held at Davis Park in Danielson from 6 to 8 p.m. Thursday. That's what's happening. You're up to date from WINY, 1350 a.m. and 97.1 FM.
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Paula Abdul and Straight Up. How are you? I'm John Laurenti. Welcome. You and I are smack dab in the middle of a 4th of July weekend, and what better way to get things going than dancing with Bruno Mars? This is I Just Might.

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0: Three Doors Down and Here Without You. Hope you had a fantastic 4th of July on Saturday. You know, hope you got together with friends and family and fireworks and food. Lots of good food. It was just good to see some friends that I hadn't seen in a while. They came to visit the area, and it was wonderful. Fireworks were fantastic. Everything else was very good. I hope you got to enjoy yours as much as I did mine. And happy 250th, America.
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4: Windham County Weather. The forecast for northeastern Connecticut, scattered showers and thunderstorms ending tonight, then remaining mostly cloudy with lows around 70, partial sunshine tomorrow with a late day shower, cooler temperatures with highs around 80, and mostly cloudy with rain showers developing around midnight tomorrow night, lows 65 to 70, rain showers Monday, middle 70s. This is WINY meteorologist Michael Frascione.
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6: Tuesday, Community Kitchen will be held at the Canterbury Town Hall, 1 Municipal Drive in Canterbury at 12 noon. Bingo will be held at the Putnam VFW, doors open at 4 p.m. and the games start at 6:30 p.m. And the Northeast Connecticut Farmers Market will be held at the Plainfield Early Childhood Center, 651 Norwich Road in Plainfield from 4 to 6 p.m. Tuesday. Wednesday, Killingly Parks and Recreation Senior Movies will be held at the Community Center, Broad Street in Danielson at 1:30 p.m. This week's movie is On a Wing and a Prayer. Knights of Columbus Bingo will be held at Sacred Heart Parish Life Center, 72 South B Street in Papville. Thursday, Preston Parks Recreation and Youth Services presents the Preston Farmers Market at the Preston Community Park Pavilion, 13 Connecticut, 117 in Preston from 4 to 7 p.m. Killingly Parks and Recreation Free Summer Concert Series featuring Mindset will be held at Davis Park in Danielson from 6 to 8 p.m. Thursday. That's what's happening. You're up to date from WINY, 1350 a.m. and 97.1 FM.
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0: Steve Perry and Oh Sherry. Taylor Swift and Travis Kelce are officially married now. They had a rehearsal dinner on Thursday for 100 of their closest family members and friends, including Selena Gomez, who was a bridesmaid, along with Gigi Hadid and her boyfriend Bradley Cooper, exes Lena Dunham and Jack Antonoff, Suki Waterhouse, Taylor's publicist Tree Payne, and many others. And then, of course, on Friday, it was just a complete blowout that lasted till 4 a.m. at Madison Square Garden. There were words of chandeliers and peach and pink floral arrangements decorated the space that each guest received a bejeweled keepsake as a party favor.
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6: Windham County Weather. The forecast for northeastern Connecticut, scattered showers and thunderstorms ending tonight, then remaining mostly cloudy with lows around 70. Partial sunshine tomorrow with a late day shower. Cooler temperatures with highs around 80. And mostly cloudy with rain showers developing around midnight tomorrow night. Lows 65 to 70. Rain showers Monday, middle 70s. This is WINY meteorologist Michael Frascione.
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1: With WINY Headline News, Norwich Police Chief Patrick Daly announced on Thursday afternoon the appointment of two police officers within the Norwich Police Department. Effective on July 2nd of 2026, the recruits Jacob Blanchard of Norwich and Trevor Dupree of Chaplin have joined the Norwich Police as the two newest recruits of the department. Blanchard was born in Norwich and raised in Voluntown, where he attended Griswold High School. Dupree was born in Hartford and currently resides in Chaplin. According to the Norwich Police Department, recruits Blanchard and Dupree were sworn in as the newest members of the Norwich Police Department on Thursday, July 2nd at 2:30 p.m., with an expectation of graduating from the Eastern Region Police Academy in January of 2020.

0: will be held at the Putnam VFW. Doors open at 4 p.m. and the games start at 6:30 p.m. And the Northeast Connecticut Farmers Market will be held at the Plainfield Early Childhood Center, 651 Norwich Road in Plainfield, from 4 to 6 p.m. Tuesday. Wednesday, Killingly Parks and Recreation Senior Movies will be held at the Community Center, Broad Street in Danielson, at 1:30 p.m. This week's movie is On a Wing and a Prayer. Knights of Columbus Bingo will be held at Sacred Heart Parish Life Center, 72 South B Street in Tappville. Thursday, Preston Parks Recreation and Youth Services presents the Preston Farmers Market at the Preston Community Park Pavilion, 13 Connecticut 117 in Preston, from 4 to 7 p.m. Killingly Parks and Recreation Free Summer Concert Series featuring Mindset will be held at Davis Park in Danielson from 6 to 8 p.m. Thursday. That's what's happening. 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

Rachel Platten with the fight song. She hails from Newton, Massachusetts. That's where she grew up. Same town that gave us Matt LeBlanc. These guys are from the North Shore of Boston. It's extreme.

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0: Trix and Golden. I'm John Laurenti. And since it is 4th of July weekend, Americans were asked who they wanted to see as the face of America. And the person to get the most votes is the always affable Tom Hanks. A lot of people said the person who best embodies the core values and principles of America is Tom Hanks. The president was on that list, as was Barack Obama, Taylor Swift, Bruce Springsteen, Clint Eastwood, Dolly Parton, Keanu Reeves, Elon Musk, Denzel Washington, The Rock, and Stephen Colbert rounded out that list. But a good choice on Tom Hanks.
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6: Windham County weather. The forecast for northeastern Connecticut, scattered showers and thunderstorms ending tonight, then remaining mostly cloudy with lows around 70, partial sunshine tomorrow with a late day shower, cooler temperatures with highs around 80, and mostly cloudy with rain showers developing around midnight tomorrow night, lows 65 to 70, rain showers Monday, middle 70s. This is WINY meteorologist Michael Frascione.
7: Tuesday, Community Kitchen will be held at the Canterbury Town Hall, 1 Municipal Drive in Canterbury at 12 noon. Bingo will be held at the Putnam VFW, doors open at 4 p.m. and the games start at 6:30 p.m. And the Northeast Connecticut Farmers Market will be held at the Plainfield Early Childhood Center, 651 Norwich Road in Plainfield from 4 to 6 p.m. Tuesday. Wednesday, Killingly Parks and Recreation Senior Movies will be held at the Community Center, Broad Street in Danielson at 1:30 p.m. This week's movie is On a Wing and a Prayer. Knights of Columbus Bingo will be held at Sacred Heart Parish Life Center, 72 South B Street in Taftville. Thursday, Preston Parks Recreation and Youth Services presents the Preston Farmers Market at the Preston Community Park Pavilion, 13 Connecticut, 117 in Preston from 4 to 7 p.m. Killingly Parks and Recreation Free Summer Concert Series featuring Mindset will be held at Davis Park in Danielson from 6 to 8 p.m. Thursday. That's what's happening. 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
10: 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And coming July 16th, it's Ed Peabody and the Big Blue Thing.
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I'll tell you in less than 8 minutes. Right now from Toy Story 5, the newly married Taylor Swift with I Knew It, I Knew You.

0: Spandau Ballet and True. You know, yesterday when I was running around, I went to a couple of cookouts to see some friends and family. And before I went home to take a nap to come in here, I got a couple of scoops of ice cream. I was craving mint chocolate chip for some odd reason. And if you're an ice cream lover such as myself, well, this is for you. It's been found that during the summer, the average person eats 11 scoops of ice cream a week. And when you add all the totals up, it's estimated that we eat 11.4 billion pounds of ice cream over the course of the summer.
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12: Windham County Weather.
13: The forecast for northeastern Connecticut, scattered showers and thunderstorms ending tonight, then remaining mostly cloudy with lows around 70, partial sunshine tomorrow with a late day shower, cooler temperatures with highs around 80, and mostly cloudy with rain showers developing around midnight tomorrow night, lows 65 to 70, rain showers Monday middle 70s. This is WINY meteorologist Michael Frascione.
14: Hi. I found a toy dinosaur over on the playground by Smith Street. 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
1: 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As residents prepare to celebrate Independence Day this weekend, Putnam Police Chief Chris Ferrasse is reminding everyone that the safest way to enjoy this holiday is to plan ahead before consuming alcohol. The chief said the 4th of July weekend is a time to celebrate with family and friends, but drivers should make responsible transportation plans before heading out. The chief encouraged anyone planning to drink alcoholic beverages to arrange for a designated driver, use a rideshare service, or take advantage of public transportation whenever possible. Police departments and Connecticut State Police troops across Connecticut traditionally increase traffic enforcement during this holiday weekend, targeting whenever possible. Police departments and Connecticut State Police troops across Connecticut traditionally increase traffic enforcement during this holiday weekend, targeting impaired, distracted, and speeding drivers in an effort to keep roadways safe. Officials encourage motorists to buckle up, obey speed limits, eliminate distractions behind the wheel, and never drive while impaired. Have a happy 4th of July. More news at the top of the hour.
2: The forecast for northeastern Connecticut, scattered showers and thunderstorms ending tonight, then remaining mostly cloudy with lows around 70, partial sunshine tomorrow with a late day shower, cooler temperatures with highs around 80, and mostly cloudy with rain showers developing around midnight tomorrow night, lows 65 to 70, rain showers Monday, middle 70s. This is WINY meteorologist Michael Frascione.

0: 7 p.m. Killing Lee Parks and Recreation free summer concert series featuring Mindset will be held at Davis Park in Danielson from 6 to 8 p.m. Thursday. That's what's happening. 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

0: Survivor and Eye of the Tiger coming up. Got some Selena Gomez. Right now, it's Alex Warren. This is Ordinary.
1: 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Our colors will fade.

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0: Selena Gomez with Rema and Calm Down. I'm sure she was pretty calm as she was one of the bridesmaids for Taylor Swift on Friday. A lot of guests were invited, except me and you. But Ed Sheeran was there, Gigi Hadid, the Haim sisters, Somber, Suki Waterhouse, Mariska Hargitay, Kansas City Chiefs coach Andy Reid and his wife. It was an extravaganza to be remembered. Haven't seen any pictures from inside, which proves what I had said earlier yesterday, was that she made everyone hand their phones in because I think they're filming it for a movie to be aired on Netflix. She knows how to make money.
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6: Windham County Weather. The forecast for northeastern Connecticut, scattered showers and thunderstorms ending tonight, then remaining mostly cloudy with lows around 70, partial sunshine tomorrow with a late day shower, cooler temperatures with highs around 80, and mostly cloudy with rain showers developing around midnight tomorrow night, lows 65 to 70, rain showers Monday middle 70s. This is WINY meteorologist Michael Frascione.
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8: Tuesday, Community Kitchen will be held at the Canterbury Town Hall, 1 Municipal Drive in Canterbury at 12 noon. Bingo will be held at the Putnam VFW. Doors open at 4 p.m. and the games start at 6:30 p.m. And the Northeast Connecticut Farmers Market will be held at the Plainfield Early Childhood Center, 651 Norwich Road in Plainfield from 4 to 6 p.m. Tuesday. Wednesday, Killingly Parks and Recreation Senior Movies will be held at the Community Center, Broad Street in Danielson at 1:30 p.m. This week's movie is On a Wing and a Prayer. Knights of Columbus Bingo will be held at Sacred Heart Parish Life Center, 72 South B Street in Taftville. Thursday, Preston Parks Recreation and Youth Services presents the Preston Farmers Market at the Preston Community Park Pavilion, 13 Connecticut, 117 in Preston from 4 to 7 p.m. Killingly Parks and Recreation Free Summer Concert Series featuring Mindset will be held at Davis Park in Danielson from 6 to 8 p.m. Thursday. That's what's happening. You're up to date from WINY, 1350 a.m. and 97.1 FM.
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I'm John Laurenti, and there's a club in New York City where you can rest. Yeah, I'll tell you more in less than 7 minutes. Here's Shaboozy with a bar song, Tipsy.

0: See, now, Matthew Wilder with Break My Stride, he seems like the kind of guy that really doesn't need to rest. He just is always on the go. But if you need a break from the hustle, apparently there's a new social activity that is starting in New York and probably could sweep the country. It's lying down. I'm not lying. There's a club in New York called Club Rest Stop, and it was started by a wellness coach. It involves meeting up in Central Park for 2 hours of guided breathing, sound baths, meditation, or you can simply just take a nap. About 40 people showed up for the first meetup, but more than 700 have already signed up for future events. Wait a minute. You're telling me that people in New York City are signing up to take a nap?
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8: Windham County Weather. The forecast for northeastern Connecticut, scattered showers and thunderstorms ending tonight, then remaining mostly cloudy with lows around 70, partial sunshine tomorrow with a late day shower, cooler temperatures with highs around 80, and mostly cloudy with rain showers developing around midnight tomorrow night, lows 65 to 70, rain showers Monday, middle 70s. This is WINY meteorologist Michael Frascione.
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1: 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Norwich Police Chief Patrick Daly announced on Thursday afternoon the appointment of two police officers within the Norwich Police Department. Effective on July 2nd of 2026, the recruits Jacob Blanchard of Norwich and Trevor Dupree of Chaplin have joined the Norwich Police as the two newest recruits of the department. Blanchard was born in Norwich and raised in Voluntown, where he attended Griswold High School. Dupree was born in Hartford and currently resides in Chaplin. According to the Norwich Police Department, recruits Blanchard and Dupree were sworn in as the newest members of the Norwich Police Department on Thursday, July 2nd at 2:30 p.m., with an expectation of graduating from the Eastern Region Police Academy in January of 2027. Upon completion of the Police Academy, they will begin an extensive field orientation training program where officers Blanchard and Dupree will be assigned to a shift within the department's patrol division upon completion of field training. More news at the top of the hour.
2: The forecast for northeastern Connecticut, scattered showers and thunderstorms ending tonight, then remaining mostly cloudy with lows around 70, partial sunshine tomorrow with a late day shower, cooler temperatures with highs around 80, and mostly cloudy with rain showers developing around midnight tomorrow night, lows 65 to 70, rain showers Monday middle 70s. This is WINY meteorologist Michael Crashion.
3: WINY. Tuesday, Community Kitchen will be held at the Canterbury Town Hall, 1 Municipal Drive in Canterbury at 12 noon. Bingo will be held at the Putnam VFW, doors open at 4 p.m. and the games start at 6:30 p.m. And the Northeast Connecticut Farmers Market will be held at the Plainfield Early Childhood Center, 651 Norwich Road in Plainfield from 4 to 6 p.m. Tuesday. Wednesday, Killingly Parks and Recreation Senior Movies will be held at the Community Center, Broad Street in Danielson at 1:30 p.m. This week's movie is On a Wing and a Prayer. Knights of Columbus Bingo will be held at Sacred Heart Parish Life Center, 72 South B Street in

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0: Some people say that the music we play is just a bunch of songs, but that's false. 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

0: Ophelia. Taylor Swift with The Fate of Ophelia. As you know, they had the rehearsal dinner on Thursday night, and guests of their rehearsal dinner were given a bejeweled keepsake for the occasion. A lot of A-list attendees were spotted leaving the festivities, clutching black velvet boxes etched with the couple's initials, TT. And a source said that they contain one large champagne flute adorned with diamonds. I wonder how much that cost.
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8: The forecast for northeastern Connecticut, scattered showers and thunderstorms ending tonight, then remaining mostly cloudy with lows around 70, partial sunshine tomorrow with a late day shower, cooler temperatures with highs around 80, and mostly cloudy with rain showers developing around midnight tomorrow night, lows 65 to 70, rain showers Monday, middle 70s. This is WINY meteorologist Michael Frascione.
9: Tuesday, Community Kitchen will be held at the Canterbury Town Hall, 1 Municipal Drive in Canterbury at 12 noon. Bingo will be held at the Putnam VFW, doors open at 4 p.m. and the games start at 6:30 p.m. And the Northeast Connecticut Farmers Market will be held at the Plainfield Early Childhood Center, 651 Norwich Road in Plainfield from 4 to 6 p.m. Tuesday. Wednesday, Killingly Parks and Recreation Senior Movies will be held at the Community Center, Broad Street in Danielson at 1:30 p.m. This week's movie is On a Wing and a Prayer. Knights of Columbus Bingo will be held at Sacred Heart Parish Life Center, 72 South B Street in Taftville, Thursday. Preston Parks Recreation and Youth Services presents the Preston Farmers Market at the Preston Community Park Pavilion, 13 Connecticut, 117 in Preston from 4 to 7 p.m. Killingly Parks and Recreation Free Summer Concert Series featuring Mindset will be held at Davis Park in Danielson from 6 to 8 p.m. Thursday. That's what's happening. 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
0: I don't think he performed, but he may have. It's Somber. This is Back to Friends.

0: Rihanna and Stay. I'm John Laurenti. About a decade ago, I donated my bone marrow to save the life of a leukemia patient who lived in Australia. She still does. She was in her 40s. I know she's still alive. She sent me a letter anonymously. I don't know her name, but it made me feel good. And if you go to Donate Life or a stem cell donor registry, it helps to do that. Or when you renew your license, become an organ donor. Because a 29-year-old software engineer by the name of Warren Shen recently was diagnosed with leukemia. And since then, he's inspired more than 8,000 people to join the stem cell donor registry. Now, he started posting on TikTok to raise awareness about the difficulty a lot of patients face when searching for matching donors. And more than 5,000 of the new registrants are from Asian American communities. This helps address a shortage in donor databases. It's always good to help those in need.
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9: The forecast for northeastern Connecticut, scattered showers and thunderstorms ending tonight, then remaining mostly cloudy with lows around 70, partial sunshine tomorrow with a late day shower, cooler temperatures with highs around 80, and mostly cloudy with rain showers developing around midnight tomorrow night, lows 65 to 70, rain showers Monday, middle 70s. This is WINY meteorologist Michael Frascione.
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0: Benson Boone, and sorry, I'm here for someone else. Do me a favor. Wherever you may be right now, whatever it is you may be doing, hanging, talking with friends, stay right where you are because I have more music coming your way in just a little bit.
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1: 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As residents prepare to celebrate Independence Day this weekend, Putnam Police Chief Chris Ferrace is reminding everyone that the safest way to enjoy this holiday is to plan ahead before consuming alcohol. The chief said the 4th of July weekend is a time to celebrate with family and friends, but drivers should make responsible transportation plans before heading out. The chief encouraged anyone planning to drink alcoholic beverages to arrange for a designated driver, use a rideshare service, or take advantage of public transportation whenever possible. Police departments and Connecticut State Police troops across Connecticut traditionally increase traffic enforcement during this holiday weekend, targeting impaired, distracted, and speeding drivers in an effort to keep roadways safe. Officials encourage motorists to buckle up, obey speed limits, eliminate distractions behind the wheel, and never drive while impaired. Have a happy 4th of July. More news at the top of the hour.
2: Windham County Weather. The forecast for northeastern Connecticut, scattered showers and thunderstorms ending tonight, then remaining mostly cloudy with lows around 70, partial sunshine tomorrow with a late day shower, cooler temperatures with highs around 80, and mostly cloudy with rain showers developing around midnight tomorrow night, lows 65 to 70, rain showers Monday middle 70s. This is WINY meteorologist Michael Frascione.
3: WINY. Tuesday, Community Kitchen will be held at the Canterbury Town Hall, 1 Municipal Drive in Canterbury at 12 noon. Bingo will be held at the Putnam VFW, doors open at 4 p.m. and the games start at 6:30 p.m. And the Northeast Connecticut Farmers Market will be held at the Plainfield Early Childhood Center, 651 Norwich Road in Plainfield from 4 to 6 p.m. Tuesday. Wednesday, Killingly Parks and Recreation Senior Movies will be held at the Community Center, Broad Street in Danielson at 1:30 p.m. This week's movie is On a Wing and a Prayer. Knights of Columbus Bingo will be held at Sacred Heart Parish Life Center, 72 South B Street in Taftville. Thursday, Preston Parks Recreation and Youth Services presents the Preston Farmers Market at the Preston Community Park Pavilion, 13 Connecticut, 117 in Preston from 4 to 7 p.m. Killingly Parks and Recreation Free Summer Concert Series featuring Mindset will be held at Davis Park in Danielson from 6 to 8 p.m. Thursday. That's what's happening. 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

0: It's never too early or late to get Rickrolled. The Tri-Delta sorority has reached an amazing milestone. They raised a total of $125 million for St. Jude's Children's Research Hospital. Now, since partnering with St. Jude back in 1999, Tri-Delta members have organized thousands of events to support children battling cancer, from pancake breakfasts to fun runs. 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The sorority also supports Tri-Delta Place, which is a housing facility for families arriving for treatment.
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7: Tuesday, Community Kitchen will be held at the Canterbury Town Hall, 1 Municipal Drive in Canterbury at 12 noon. Bingo will be held at the Putnam VFW. Doors open at 4 p.m. and the games start at 6:30 p.m. And the Northeast Connecticut Farmers Market will be held at the Plainfield Early Childhood Center, 651 Norwich Road in Plainfield, from 4 to 6 p.m. Tuesday. Wednesday, Killingly Parks and Recreation Senior Movies will be held at the Community Center, Broad Street in Danielson, at 1:30 p.m. This week's movie is On a Wing and a Prayer. Knights of Columbus Bingo will be held at Sacred Heart Parish Life Center, 72 South B Street in Taftville. Thursday, Preston Parks Recreation and Youth Services presents the Preston Farmers Market at the Preston Community Park Pavilion, 13 Connecticut 117 in Preston, from 4 to 7 p.m. Killingly Parks and Recreation Free Summer Concert Series featuring Mindset will be held at Davis Park in Danielson from 6 to 8 p.m. Thursday. That's what's happening. 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
11: I'm Ed Smart, father of a child who was abducted. I'm John Walsh. Like Ed, I also know the terror of having a child who was kidnapped. But now we have wonderful technology to aid in this battle.
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1: 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Now, make sure you tell your friends.

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Lobster, mussels, clams, oysters. I just don't know how I feel if I want it in my ice cream. I'll tell you more after we hear from Lauren Daigle. Right now, it's Shaboozy with Good News.

0: Lauren Daigle with You Say. I don't know how many people will be screaming for this one, but there's a roadside stop in Japan that has gone viral for a truly unusual dessert item. An oyster-infused soft-serve ice cream. I love soft-serve. I love oysters. Don't know if I want them together. The cone starts with a rich, creamy vanilla base, then adds fresh oysters from a local bay and a salty soy sauce to drizzle on top. It creates a mix of sweet, seafood, and savory flavors. 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I don't want oysters in my ice cream.
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2: The U.S. Treasury quietly released its official financial report for 2025. It appears by its own numbers, the U.S. government seems insolvent. It's reported that the Treasury shows about $6 trillion in assets and over $47 trillion in liabilities. 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

0: Taylor Swift with Opalite. That does it for me. I'm John Laurenti. I'll be back with you tomorrow. And as always, I'll leave you with this. We, as a country, are drinking less orange juice now than any other time in the past 2 decades, but we still drink more than any other country in the world. 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
1: Forecast for northeastern Connecticut. A flood watch is in effect from 2 a.m. Monday until 2 p.m. on Tuesday. We'll see mostly cloudy skies today with scattered afternoon showers. Cooler temperatures with highs around 80. Rain showers with isolated thunderstorms developing around midnight tonight. Some of the rain becomes heavy at times, lows 65 to 70. Periods of rain with isolated thunderstorms tomorrow. Some of the rain may be heavy at times, highs around 70 degrees. This is WINY meteorologist Michael Frascione.
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4: Well, good morning. I'm Brian Battles, back again. Yes, I'm feeling all better now and back on the radio. Hope you're enjoying your 250th anniversary holiday weekend. I know I am. And we got some fun stuff coming up. We didn't have any countdowns last week. Brendan was filling in for me, but now we'll do a couple of those countdowns this morning. We'll take you back in time to the top five songs from this week, some year in the past. It is 6 minutes after six right now. Looks like we're going to have some nice weather, too, for a few days. Not that stifling, agonizing heat like we've had. So it's going to be a pleasant day today. I hope you're going to enjoy it. There's maybe a little bit of afternoon showers coming, but we're not going to worry about that. But right now, we're going to take us back. We're going to go back quite a ways here. Hold on really tight because this thing goes fast.

Well, that's what happens when you push the button on that machine. It goes way back in time. And now we're back in 1974. So it took us back 52 years. And what we're going to do right now is we're going to listen to the top five songs that were on the charts and on your radio back that many years ago. And the first one, we start out sort of a country sounding song, but it's pop music too. Olivia Newton-John, If You Love Me, Let Me Know, number five this week in 1974.

0: There's Mike Sams singing the backup parts with Olivia Newton-John. Well, supposedly he sang on more pop hits than any other single backup singer. I don't know, I have to look that up and see if that's for real. If You Love Me, Let Me Know. That was the number five song on the chart this week in 1974. And that's what we're doing. We've taken you back in time. It's this week of that year, 52 years ago. And that's what we're doing. That was a couple of years before the American Bicentennial. And now we're already up to the 250-centennial, whatever that's called. I'm not going to even try to imagine. But anyway, the next song is one of those songs that was sort of a war. Well, it wasn't really originally planned to be a war protest song, but that's the way a lot of people took it.
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0: There was a
2: We're talking
0: really
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0: Celeste, stop talking. You get your chance. Anyway, there was a really popular artist or group in England in the 70s called Paper Lace. They did a lot of songs that other people had done and made hits out of them. This was a song they did first, but it didn't become a big hit in the U.S., so it was redone by a group called, Bo Donaldson and the Haywoods is the name of the group that redid it. The original was Paper Lace. And this was a song that was released in 74, and it was identified by some listeners as an anti-Vietnam War song, although it wasn't really written to be about that. In fact, some of the writers said it was more like it was about the Civil War, but it doesn't really matter. It was written about a guy whose fiance was kind of distraught because the army recruiters came through town and he wanted to sign up and she didn't want him to. It's called Billy Don't Be a Hero, Bo Donaldson and the Haywoods. It's number four this week in 1974.

0: That's Robert Bo Donaldson and the Haywoods from Cincinnati, Ohio, and their version of a song that was originally recorded by the British group Paper Lace. And as I mentioned before, Paper Lace was kind of an important thing to think about for this week in 1974, because they're the ones who did the number three song, which is coming up next.
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0: That sounds like it's going to be fun. Don't miss that. It's a 6:18. Good morning. I'm Brian Battles. You're in the Sunday Morning Groove. Yes, I'm back again this week. I was away last week. I wasn't feeling too good, actually, but I'm fine now. We're doing a countdown right now of the top five songs that were on the chart this week in 1974. So that takes us back 52 years. This song is it was inspired by some real-life stuff, but it isn't a true story. It was inspired by the St. Valentine's Day Massacre in Chicago. But it tells a story that never actually happened the way it's in the song. But that's okay. It's still fun to listen to. And this was recorded by the English group called Paper Lace. So this is a lot of people thought this was a band from Chicago. Nope, not. It's called The Night Chicago Died. And it was number three this week in 1974.

0: So there we are, back in 1974, listening to the number three song in the country. It's Paper Lace, The Night Chicago Died. That's what we're doing is a countdown right now. The top five songs from this week, 52 years ago. And the number two song in the country, kind of a melodramatic tune.
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0: Well, we're up to song number two for this week in 1974. This was written in French by a Belgian guy named Jacques Brel. And it was kind of written originally as kind of a, well, an up-tempo, I'm not really that sad, although I'm going away type of song. But then it was rewritten partially by Rod McEwen and also by the singer of this one, Terry Jacks, who is from Winnipeg, Canada. He's 82 now. He got popular or got going with things when he moved down to Vancouver, sort of the same area where Heart got their start. This was a song, he was going to work on producing this for the Beach Boys to do it, but they chose not to do the song. So he did it himself. Like I said, he changed the lyrics a little bit to make it, I don't know, is it more maudlin? Is it more, is it sadder or whatever? But it's called Seasons in the Sun. It's about a guy who's, well, he's going out the door. He's dying, but he's looking at his life, thinking about the good and the bad. Number two this week in 1974.

0: That's Terry Jacks from Canada. The number two song in the country this week, 52 years ago, Seasons in the Sun. Yeah, a little bit of bittersweet, melancholy memories as you're heading out the exit. Well, it is 6:31. Good morning. I'm Brian Battles. You're in the Sunday Morning Groove, right where you belong every Sunday from 6 to 11 a.m. And we're finishing up a countdown now. The next song is the number one song for this week in 1974. And this was also kind of like the first hit that you could call like beginning of the disco era.
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0: Yummy food there. Have you ever had their Yankee pot roast? That's really good. They also make really good turkey dinner. Hank's. 6:33. Good morning. I'm Brian Battles. You're in the Sunday Morning Groove. And yes, we're having fun together. That's what we do from 6 to 11 every Sunday on 1350 AM, 97.1 FM. Right now, we're finishing up a countdown. We do a couple of these every Sunday morning as well. Take you back in time, play you the top five songs that were on the radio and on the charts for this week of that year. So right now, we're still in 1974, 52 years ago, and we have a really cool song that was like one of the beginnings of disco. This was out on the as released as a single for several months before it actually got on the chart. But some of the nightclubs that were just beginning to be like disco style started playing it, and all of a sudden the radio stations caught on and said, hey, a lot of people, there's a buzz going with this. So they started playing it on the radio. Before you know it, became a big hit for this group out of California. They're called the Hughes Corporation, and this is their big hit. It's called Rock the Boat, number one this week in 1974.

0: like to know where you got the notion. That's the Hughes Corporation. Basically, one of the first, I guess you'd say the first disco songs to hit the top of the charts. In 1974, this week, it was number one. I guess the other one that was the biggie first, sort of a tie for which was the first biggie, was MFSB. You know, the Sound of Philadelphia, TSOP. Anyway, that's when disco was just taking off, was 74. What were you doing in 74? I was still in high school. I was in my, well, finishing up my junior year, because I graduated in 75 at East Hartford, Connecticut. So that was our countdown. I hope you enjoyed that. We didn't do any countdowns last week, because guess what? I wasn't here, but I'm here now. And we did that one. We're going to do another one a little later on. We usually do a couple of those every Sunday morning. Just, you know, it's fun to go back in time. It's nostalgia on the radio.
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0: They certainly are, because that's where I got my breakfast this morning. Got a bacon, egg, and cheese on a croissant and an iced decaf latte. Very tasty. Good way to start my Sunday morning. And I'm glad you're starting your Sunday morning with me. Thanks a lot for tuning in. We're having fun together till 11 o'clock. I'll go back to 1972 from an interesting album by Harry Chapin called Sniper and Other Love Songs. Yeah, I know, you have to listen to it to figure that out. But this is a cool song from that album. It's called Sunday Morning Sunshine.

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0: Good morning, everybody. We'll see more wet weather for much of the upcoming week as we have scattered showers developing this afternoon, but we have an area of low pressure that'll be approaching. That's going to cause rain showers with isolated thunderstorms tonight through Tuesday, and some of that rain will be heavy at times. Could see as much as 2 to 4 inches of beneficial rainfall, but we do have a flood watch in effect during that time frame. Showers end early on Wednesday with skies clearing, but the threat of showers and thunderstorms returns for Thursday through the end of the week. And now your forecast for northeastern Connecticut. A flood watch is in effect from 2 a.m. Monday until 2 p.m. on Tuesday. Mostly cloudy today, scattered afternoon showers with cooler temperatures, highs around 80 degrees. Rain showers with isolated thunderstorms developing right around midnight tonight, and some of the rain becomes heavy at times with lows 65 to 70. Periods of rain with isolated thunderstorms tomorrow. Some of the rain may be heavy at times, highs around 70. Rain showers with isolated thunderstorms Tuesday around 70. This is WINY meteorologist Michael Frascione.
1: And we got 70 right now at Broadcast House at about almost a minute after 7 in the morning. It is the 5 of July. I hope you're enjoying your holiday weekend, celebrating our country's 250th anniversary. We're all having fun together. And this is the Sunday Morning Groove, where we hang out from 6 to 11 every Sunday and play all the cool music. Not the weird stuff, not the junky stuff, the really cool stuff, like the blues. The Blue Jean Blues with the top.

0: Thank you.
1: You know, folks, when I was a kid, I was very close to my grandmother. And she used to sing a song to me when I was just so high, and it's always meant something to me. And I'd like to do it for you right now, because it does have meaning in today's world. Even all these years, you know, this, even during the hip drug days, you know, when everybody was supposed to be so cool and everything had double meanings. And this little simple tune would keep coming back to me. I think it kind of guided me through those years. And I'd like to do this song for you right now. I think it might have a little meaning for you. So
2: 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Be courteous, kind, and forgiving. 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Good. 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

my head didn't hurt. And the beer I had for breakfast wasn't bad, so I had one more for dessert.

I'm also going to need you to go ahead and come in on Sunday, too, okay? We lost some people this week, and we need to sort of play catch-up. Thanks.

0: Good morning, everybody. We'll see more wet weather for much of the upcoming week as we have scattered showers developing this afternoon. But we have an area of low pressure that'll be approaching. That's going to cause rain showers with isolated thunderstorms tonight through Tuesday. And some of that rain will be heavy at times. Could see as much as 2 to 4 inches of beneficial rainfall. But we do have a flood watch in effect during that time frame. Showers end early on Wednesday with skies clearing, but the threat of showers and thunderstorms returns for Thursday through the end of the week. And now your forecast for northeastern Connecticut. A flood watch is in effect from 2 a.m. Monday until 2 p.m. on Tuesday. Mostly cloudy today, scattered afternoon showers with cooler temperatures, highs around 80 degrees. Rain showers with isolated thunderstorms developing right around midnight tonight, and some of the rain becomes heavy at times with lows 65 to 70. Periods of rain with isolated thunderstorms tomorrow. Some of the rain may be heavy at times, highs around 70. Rain showers with isolated thunderstorms Tuesday around 70. This is WINY meteorologist Michael Frascione.
1: It's 73 and not raining right now in downtown Putnam. But maybe you need coolin' with Led Zeppelin, the Sunday morning groovin'. You need-

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Good morning, everybody. We'll see more wet weather for much of the upcoming week as we have scattered showers developing this afternoon, but we have an area of low pressure that'll be approaching. That's going to cause rain showers with isolated thunderstorms tonight through Tuesday, and some of that rain will be heavy at times. Could see as much as 2 to 4 inches of beneficial rainfall, but we do have a flood watch in effect during that time frame. Showers end early on Wednesday with skies clearing, but the threat of showers and thunderstorms returns for Thursday through the end of the week. And now your forecast for northeastern Connecticut. A flood watch is in effect from 2 a.m. Monday until 2 p.m. on Tuesday. Mostly cloudy today, scattered afternoon showers with cooler temperatures, highs around 80 degrees. Rain showers with isolated thunderstorms developing right around midnight.

0: just kidding, just kidding. But it's great to be with you tonight. We have a special...
1: Pardon me, Mr. Freeberg, but my name is Tweedley.
0: Well, we all have our problems.
1: I am the censor from the Citizens Radio Committee, and I feel...
0: You, from the Citizens Radio Committee, you say?
1: It's exactly what I said, yes.
0: Mm-hmm. And what is your purpose in being here?
1: I must okay all the material used on your program here, and I think the best method is to just sit back here and interrupt when I feel it's necessary.
0: You mean you plan to stop me every time I do something that you think is wrong?
1: Exactly. I'll just sound my little horn like this. And then you stop, and I'll tell you what's wrong.
0: Somehow I can tell this is going to be one of those days.
1: You just go right ahead, Mr. Freeberg. Don't mind me.
0: Yeah. Now I'd like to say...
1: You forgot to say thank you, Mr. Freeberg. Politeness is an essential in radio programming. Your program goes into the home. We must be a good influence on children.
0: And that's a darling little horn there. Mm-hmm. Thanks very much, Mr. Tweedley.
1: You're welcome, I'm sure.
0: I'd like to sing a old river song in honor this week of National Mississippi Riverboat Paddle Wheel Week. Mr. May, if you please.
1: Very polite, Mr. Freeberg.
0: Thank you.
2: Old Man River, that old...
0: All right, Tweedley, politeness I dig, but what in the world is wrong with Old Man River?
1: The word old has a connotation some of the more elderly people find distasteful. I would suggest you make the substitution, please.
0: I suppose you insist?
1: Precisely. You may continue.
0: Okay, music.
1: You forgot to say
0: thank you. Yes, okay. Thank you, Mr. Tweedley.
1: You're quite welcome, I am sure.
2: Elderly man river, that elderly man river, he must know something, but he don't say nothing.
0: All right, hold it, fellas. Now what, Tweedley?
1: The word something, you left off the G.
0: But that's authentic. Something. Something. That's the way the people... talk down there.
1: The home is a classroom, Mr. Freeberg.
0: I know you said that.
1: Keep in mind the tiny tots. And furthermore, think back. You'll recall that you said... But he don't say nothing.
0: Mm-hmm.
1: Now, really, Mr. Freeberg, that's a double negative. Do you mean he does say something?
0: No, I just wasn't using my head, I guess.
1: I mean, after all, it should be grammatically correct, keeping in mind...
0: Mind the tiny tot, yes.
1: You probably mean he doesn't say anything.
0: I suppose I mean that, yes, I guess. All right, fine, you win. All right, Billy, music. Thank you.
1: You're welcome, I'm sure.

0: doesn't plant taters, potatoes. He doesn't plant cotton, cotting. And them, these, those that plants them are soon forgotting. But every man river is just keep rolling along.
1: Excellent.
0: Thank you. You and me.
2: The tiny tots again, was it?
1: Exactly.
2: Sorry about that. Here we go.

0: we got by that one.
1: Hold that barge! Lift that veil!
2: You get a little...
0: Okay, take your finger off the button, Mr. Tweedley. We know when we're licked. Well, that concludes Elderly Man River. Oh, yes, and thank you for being with us, Mr. Tweedley.
3: You're welcome, I'm sure.

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0: 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You got time for music.
1: Your cash ain't nothing but trash.
2: Take one.
1: Here we go. Yeah, you may have heard about the gangster love and the space cowboy, but I'm gonna whip a cat on you right now. He's had more trouble, trials and tribulations. One.

0: Good morning, everybody. We'll see more wet weather for much of the upcoming week as we have scattered showers developing this afternoon, but we have an area of low pressure that'll be approaching. That's going to cause rain showers with isolated thunderstorms tonight through Tuesday, and some of that rain will be heavy at times. Could see as much as 2 to 4 inches of beneficial rainfall, but we do have a flood watch in effect during that time frame. Showers end early on Wednesday with skies clearing, but the threat of showers and thunderstorms returns for Thursday through the end of the week. And now your forecast for northeastern Connecticut. A flood watch is in effect from 2 a.m. Monday until 2 p.m. on Tuesday. Mostly cloudy today, scattered afternoon showers with cooler temperatures, highs around 80 degrees. Rain showers with isolated thunderstorms developing right around midnight tonight, and some of the rain becomes heavy at times with lows 65 to 70. Periods of rain with isolated thunderstorms tomorrow. Some of the rain may be heavy at times, highs around 70. Rain showers with isolated thunderstorms Tuesday around 70. This is WINY meteorologist Michael Frascione.
1: It's 78 at Broadcast House, which ain't too bad compared to what we've had that last week heat wave, right? And they say maybe a little bit of showers later this afternoon. We'll see what happens. But it's supposed to only be around 80 today, which is nice. You can still be out there celebrating 4th of July weekend, right? Cooking out and hanging out. Maybe if you've got a swimming pool, if you've been in the pool. If you don't, maybe you're just like running through the sprinkler. Remember running through the sprinkler? That was a fun thing to do back in the day. It's 2 minutes after 10 a.m. and I got less than an hour to hang out with you. Wow. I'm Brian Battles. You're in the Sunday Morning Groove. That's where we hang out every Sunday morning from 6 to 11 a.m. on WINY 1350 AM, 97.1 FM, and of course streaming everywhere. 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By the way, you can get your free, colorful, beautiful Sunday Morning Groove stickers. All you got to do is come down to the station anytime during the week, during business hours, and ask, and they're yours for the asking. They're really pretty, and they look good on anything you want to stick them on. I think we're going to stick ourselves inside the time machine and go back again. We went back earlier. Here we go again. Hold on.

Okie dokie. Well, earlier this morning, it took us back 52 years to 1974. This time, whoa, we went back a lot further. We went back 62 years. So right now, it's 1964, and you and I are going to sit here and we're going to listen to the top five songs that were on the radio and on the chart from this week, that year. And number five we start out with, this is the fourth single that was released in the U.S. by the London group called the Dave Clark Five. And they stole some lyrics from a Ray Charles song called Sticks and Stones. They stole the line, people talk and try to break us up. Well, we know they don't understand. But they changed it up enough that it wasn't really like plagiarism or anything like that. It's called Can't You See That She's Mine? And it's the Dave Clark Five. And it's number five this week in 1964.

0: Song was the number five song in the country this week. If you go back to 1964, what were you doing in 64? I hope you were listening to the radio and catching all these tunes. Well, the number four song is, well, it's definitely not a British Invasion. Well, it sounds kind of British Invasion-y.
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7: Do you remember?
0: Yeah, I will call. Yeah, this was definitely a British invasion song, because these guys came out of Liverpool also, like the Beatles, and they got on American TV on the Ed Sullivan Show right around May of 64 and got them kind of a popularity boost with the other groups that were just starting to make a big deal coming over from England. They're called Jerry and the Pacemakers, and this is a song that was originally going to be working with a singer who had worked with the Beatles, a lady. But she didn't want to do the song. George Martin, who produced a ton of those big hits for the Beatles, he produced this. He said, let's give this to Jerry and the Pacemakers. And they recorded Don't Let the Sun Catch You Crying, number four this week in 1964.

0: I'm sorry, dry up before the sun comes up. That's Jerry Marsden and the Pacemakers from Liverpool with the number 4 song in the country this week in 1964. Yeah, we're doing a countdown. The top 5 songs from this week of that year. And we come up next to a guy from Louisiana doing a song that was originally written by Chuck Berry.
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0: Well, John Henry Ramostella was born in New York City, but when he was 5, his parents moved with him, of course, down to Baton Rouge, Louisiana, and he became a singer, guitarist, and so on, and he went by the name Johnny Rivers, you know, the secret agent man guy and all that stuff. Well, here's a song that he did that was originally done by Chuck Berry, and it's sort of a little story song. It's a guy trying to get Marie's phone number from the operator because he doesn't have the number. He can just figure out, well, she's from where she's from, roughly. And the whole story doesn't come out because it's like Marie is his girlfriend or anything like that. Actually, Marie is a little girl. This is called Memphis, Johnny Rivers, number 3 this week in 1964.

0: Poor guy. He just wants to talk to his daughter, 6-year-old Marie, but her mother says, nope, don't want to do that. So maybe this is a question for the courts or something like that. Well, anyway, that was number 3 on the chart this week in 1964. So if you haven't noticed, what we're doing is we're counting down the top 5 songs that were on the chart and on your radio this week of that year. And coming up next, young lady with kind of an interesting song. It started out as a song about a girl, but she sang it about a guy.
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0: There is a lot to do around here. Hang out in Putnam and see what there is to do. It's a lot of fun. Well, I hang out here every Sunday morning from 6 to 11. That's where I is right now. It's 10:18, so I got, 40 minutes-ish left. And we're doing a countdown right now. We're in the middle of it. 1964, this week, 62 years ago. These are the songs that were on the charts. We just did Memphis by Johnny Rivers. That was number 3. Number 2 this week, a lady named Millie Small. Really good singer. The original song was written for a group called the Cadillacs as My Girl Lollipop. But it got changed around when they decided to when Millie decided to record her version of it. She said she went to New York a lot of times, and she would buy interesting records and things. And she was from Jamaica, so she heard the songs, and she said, you know what, I'd like to record my own version of that. So they said, well, that sounds like a real good idea. So they did, and they changed it from My Girl Lollipop to My Boy Lollipop. Millie Small, number 2 this week in 1964.

0: Millicent Dolly Mae Small from Jamaica. She was 16 when she recorded that. And it was the number two song in the country this week in 1964. Millie Small, My Boy Lollipop. Okay, well, guess what? That means the next song you shall hear is the song that was number one on the charts this week in 1964.
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0: It is 10:25. Good morning, I'm Brian Battles. It's the 5th of July. Yesterday was the big 250th year celebration. Well, we're still celebrating all weekend. Hope you're enjoying your weekend. You know, if you go back a few years, back to 62 years ago, which is what we have done right now, we're playing the top five songs from this week, that year. You may remember the Beatles and the Beach Boys had kind of a rivalry in the mid-60s because they were both swapping top of the charts singles. And this is a Beach Boys single, and it was written when the Beach Boys had just started to get pretty popular, so there was a lot of girls for them to chase or chase after, who knows. But Brian Wilson and Mike Love wrote this. Supposedly, it was written about the things going on with Dennis Wilson's life. So who knows what stuff he was getting into. But this was the number one song in the country this week in 1964, 62 years ago, the Beach Boys, and it's called I Get Around.

0: So there you go. That was the number one song on the chart this week in 1964. Got a lot of airplay 62 years ago today, this week. And hope you enjoyed that countdown. Brings back a lot of cool memories, doesn't it? Especially the Beach Boys this time of year, now that the summer weather has arrived. And most people are enjoying it. It was a little hot last week, though, I'll tell you. I had the AC cranked every day and didn't spend too much time outdoors. And drank an awful lot of fluids. Mostly healthy stuff. Hope you were having a good, healthy week, too. It's 10:29. Well, that means I just only have like a half hour left. Yeah, I'm here every Sunday from 6 to 11 a.m. and keeping you company, and you can keep me company. And tell all your friends to do the same, won't you?
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1: Forecast for northeastern Connecticut. A flood watch is in effect from 2 a.m. Monday until 2 p.m. on Tuesday. We'll see scattered showers this afternoon with highs around 80 degrees. Rain showers with isolated thunderstorms developing tonight. Some of the rain heavy at times, 65 to 70. Periods of rain with isolated thunderstorms tomorrow. Some of the rain heavy at times with highs around 70. This is WINY meteorologist Michael Frascione.
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3: Tuesday, Community Kitchen will be held at the Canterbury Town Hall, 1 Municipal Drive in Canterbury at 12 noon. Bingo will be held at the Putnam VFW. Doors open at 4 p.m. and the games start at 6:30 p.m. And the Northeast Connecticut Farmers Market will be held at the Plainfield Early Childhood Center, 651 Norwich Road in Plainfield from 4 to 6 p.m. Tuesday. Wednesday, Killingly Parks and Recreation Senior Movies will be held at the Community Center, Broad Street in Danielson at 1:30 p.m. This week's movie is On a Wing and a Prayer. Knights of Columbus Bingo will be held at Sacred Heart Parish Life Center, 72 South B Street in Taftville, Thursday. Preston Parks Recreation and Youth Services presents the Preston Farmers Market at the Preston Community Park Pavilion, 13 Connecticut, 117 in Preston from 4 to 7 p.m. Killingly Parks and Recreation Free Summer Concert Series featuring Mindset will be held at Davis Park in Danielson from 6 to 8 p.m. Thursday. That's what's happening. 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

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Shoe companies say athletes associate pink with confidence, standing out, and playing aggressively. 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

0: 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I hope you had a very safe and fun one. 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Halloween is the next big holiday. 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
6: Windham County weather.
7: The forecast for northeastern Connecticut. A flood watch is in effect from 2 a.m. Monday until 2 p.m. on Tuesday. We'll see scattered showers this afternoon with highs around 80 degrees. Rain showers with isolated thunderstorms developing tonight. Some of the rain heavy at times, 65 to 70. Periods of rain with isolated thunderstorms tomorrow. Some of the rain heavy at times with highs around 70. This is WINY meteorologist Michael Frascione.
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9: Tuesday, Community Kitchen will be held at the Canterbury Town Hall, 1 Municipal Drive in Canterbury at 12 noon. Bingo will be held at the Putnam VFW, doors open at 4 p.m. and the games start at 6:30 p.m. And the Northeast Connecticut Farmers Market will be held at the Plainfield Early Childhood Center, 651 Norwich Road in Plainfield from 4 to 6 p.m. Tuesday. Wednesday, Killingly Parks and Recreation Senior Movies will be held at the Community Center, Broad Street in Danielson at 1:30 p.m. This week's movie is On a Wing and a Prayer. Knights of Columbus Bingo will be held at Sacred Heart Parish Life Center, 72 South B Street in Taftville. Thursday, Preston Parks Recreation and Youth Services presents the Preston Farmers Market at the Preston Community Park Pavilion, 13 Connecticut, 117 in Preston from 4 to 7 p.m. Killingly Parks and Recreation Free Summer Concert Series featuring Mindset will be held at Davis Park in Danielson from 6 to 8 p.m. Thursday. That's what's happening. You're up to date from WINY, 1350 a.m. and 97.1 FM.
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So we're officially halfway through the summer, with yesterday being July 4th. It seems like the holidays are just around the corner. And I am always one to be late when it comes to getting holiday gifts. And so is my mom. So that's why I was very surprised when she told me yesterday that she already found my Christmas gift. Like, girl, you are getting way ahead of yourself. I'm ready for Halloween.

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10: Windham County weather. The forecast for northeastern Connecticut, a flood watch is in effect from 2 a.m. Monday until 2 p.m. on Tuesday. We'll see scattered showers this afternoon with highs around 80 degrees. Rain showers with isolated thunderstorms developing tonight. Some of the rain heavy at times, 65 to 70. Periods of rain with isolated thunderstorms tomorrow. Some of the rain heavy at times with highs around 70. This is WINY meteorologist Michael Frascione.
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12: Tuesday, Community Kitchen will be held at the Canterbury Town Hall, 1 Municipal Drive in Canterbury at 12 noon. Bingo will be held at the Putnam VFW, doors open at 4 p.m. and the games start at 6:30 p.m. And the Northeast Connecticut Farmers Market will be held at the Plainfield Early Childhood Center, 651 Norwich Road in Plainfield from 4 to 6 p.m. Tuesday. Wednesday, Killingly Parks and Recreation Senior Movies will be held at the Community Center, Broad Street in Danielson at 1:30 p.m. This week's movie is On a Wing and a Prayer. Knights of Columbus Bingo will be held at Sacred Heart Parish Life Center, 72 South B Street in Taftville, Thursday. Preston Parks Recreation and Youth Services presents the Preston Farmers Market at the Preston Community Park Pavilion, 13 Connecticut, 117 in Preston from 4 to 7 p.m. Killingly Parks and Recreation Free Summer Concert Series featuring Mindset will be held at Davis Park in Danielson from 6 to 8 p.m. Thursday. That's what's happening. 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

0: I am truly surprised that no photos or videos were leaked from the wedding. I know everyone had to sign NDAs, and Madison Square Garden said that they are firing people who break the NDA, but I haven't seen anyone break it. I haven't seen any photos yet. The only thing that I've seen was someone post a picture. It was like a celebrity post a picture of one of the gifts that they got from the rehearsal dinner. That's it.
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1: Forecast for northeastern Connecticut. A flood watch is in effect from 2 a.m. Monday until 2 p.m. on Tuesday. We'll see scattered showers this afternoon with highs around 80 degrees. Rain showers with isolated thunderstorms developing tonight. Some of the rain heavy at times, 65 to 70. Periods of rain with isolated thunderstorms tomorrow. Some of the rain heavy at times with highs around 70. This is WINY meteorologist Michael Frascione.
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3: Tuesday, Community Kitchen will be held at the Canterbury Town Hall, 1 Municipal Drive in Canterbury at 12 noon. Bingo will be held at the Putnam VFW, doors open at 4 p.m. and the games start at 6:30 p.m. And the Northeast Connecticut Farmers Market will be held at the Plainfield Early Childhood Center, 651 Norwich Road in Plainfield from 4 to 6 p.m. Tuesday. Wednesday, Killingly Parks and Recreation Senior Movies will be held at the Community Center, Broad Street in Danielson at 1:30 p.m. This week's movie is On a Wing and a Prayer. Knights of Columbus Bingo will be held at Sacred Heart Parish Life Center, 72 South B Street in Taftville. Thursday, Preston Parks Recreation and Youth Services presents the Preston Farmers Market at the Preston Community Park Pavilion, 13 Connecticut, 117 in Preston from 4 to 7 p.m. Killingly Parks and Recreation Free Summer Concert Series featuring Mindset will be held at Davis Park in Danielson from 6 to 8 p.m. Thursday. That's what's happening. 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
0: Oh, yeah, I get that answer.

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Slow down. Your ice cream isn't going anywhere.

0: Yale actually gives international students a list of American etiquette tips. Cover your mouth when you yawn, don't spit in public, use deodorant, and maybe don't whistle at strangers. Apparently, that is the crash course in fitting in here.
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4: Forecast for northeastern Connecticut. A flood watch is in effect from 2 a.m. Monday until 2 p.m. on Tuesday. We'll see scattered showers this afternoon with highs around 80 degrees. Rain showers with isolated thunderstorms developing tonight. Some of the rain heavy at times, 65 to 70. Periods of rain with isolated thunderstorms tomorrow. Some of the rain heavy at times with highs around 70. This is WINY meteorologist Michael Frascione.
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6: Tuesday, Community Kitchen will be held at the Canterbury Town Hall, 1 Municipal Drive in Canterbury at 12 noon. Bingo will be held at the Putnam VFW, doors open at 4 p.m. and the games start at 6:30 p.m. And the Northeast Connecticut Farmers Market will be held at the Plainfield Early Childhood Center, 651 Norwich Road in Plainfield from 4 to 6 p.m. Tuesday. Wednesday, Killingly Parks and Recreation Senior Movies will be held at the Community Center, Broad Street in Danielson at 1:30 p.m. This week's movie is On a Wing and a Prayer. Knights of Columbus Bingo will be held at Sacred Heart Parish Life Center, 72 South B Street in Taftville. Thursday, Preston Parks Recreation and Youth Services presents the Preston Farmers Market at the Preston Community Park Pavilion, 13 Connecticut, 117 in Preston from 4 to 7 p.m. Killingly Parks and Recreation Free Summer Concert Series featuring Mindset will be held at Davis Park in Danielson from 6 to 8 p.m. Thursday. That's what's happening. 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

Relationship experts say one way to keep your marriage feeling fresh is to choose a new Our Song every few years. The idea is that new memories deserve new soundtracks instead of relying on the same wedding song forever. Maybe try this next one. Here's So Easy by Olivia Dean.

0: I still have yet to see the Michael Jackson movie. At this point, I don't even know if it's in theaters. Hopefully, it'll be on some sort of streaming app or whatever soon. Because seeing everyone dress up as Michael and go to the theater made me so incredibly happy. But it feels... it's just not the same to do that at home by myself.
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8: Forecast for northeastern Connecticut. A flood watch is in effect from 2 a.m. Monday until 2 p.m. on Tuesday. We'll see scattered showers this afternoon with highs around 80 degrees. Rain showers with isolated thunderstorms developing tonight. Some of the rain heavy at times, 65 to 70. Periods of rain with isolated thunderstorms tomorrow. Some of the rain heavy at times with highs around 70. This is WINY meteorologist Michael Frascione.
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10: Tuesday, Community Kitchen will be held at the Canterbury Town Hall, One Municipal Drive in Canterbury at 12 noon. Bingo will be held at the Putnam VFW, doors open at 4 p.m. and the games start at 6:30 p.m. And the Northeast Connecticut Farmers Market will be held at the Plainfield Early Childhood Center, 651 Norwich Road in Plainfield from 4 to 6 p.m. Tuesday. Wednesday, Killingly Parks and Recreation Senior Movies will be held at the Community Center, Broad Street in Danielson at 1:30 p.m. This week's movie is On a Wing and a Prayer. Knights of Columbus Bingo will be held at Sacred Heart Parish Life Center, 72 South B Street in Taftville. Thursday, Preston Parks Recreation and Youth Services presents the Preston Farmers Market at the Preston Community Park Pavilion, 13 Connecticut, 117 in Preston from 4 to 7 p.m. Killingly Parks and Recreation Free Summer Concert Series featuring Mindset will be held at Davis Park in Danielson from 6 to 8 p.m. Thursday. That's what's happening. You're up to date from WINY, 1350 a.m. and 97.1 FM.
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0: if you're spending all day out in the sun, just a reminder, don't leave your beer baking in the sun. Researchers say that sunlight can make beer develop that skunky taste surprisingly fast, especially if they are in clear or green bottles. Brown bottles hold up much better.
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1: Forecast for northeastern Connecticut. A flood watch is in effect from 2 a.m. Monday until 2 p.m. on Tuesday. We'll see scattered showers this afternoon with highs around 80 degrees. Rain showers with isolated thunderstorms developing tonight. Some of the rain heavy at times, 65 to 70. Periods of rain with isolated thunderstorms tomorrow. Some of the rain heavy at times with highs around 70. This is WINY meteorologist Michael Frascione.
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3: Tuesday, Community Kitchen will be held at the Canterbury Town Hall, 1 Municipal Drive in Canterbury at 12 noon. Bingo will be held at the Putnam VFW. Doors open at 4 p.m. and the games start at 6:30 p.m. And the Northeast Connecticut Farmers Market will be held at the Plainfield Early Childhood Center, 651 Norwich Road in Plainfield from 4 to 6 p.m. Tuesday. Wednesday, Killingly Parks and Recreation Senior Movies will be held at the Community Center, Broad Street in Danielson at 1:30 p.m. This week's movie is On a Wing and a Prayer. Knights of Columbus Bingo will be held at Sacred Heart Parish Life Center, 72 South B Street in Taftville. Thursday, Preston Parks Recreation and Youth Services presents the Preston Farmers Market at the Preston Community Park Pavilion, 13 Connecticut, 117 in Preston from 4 to 7 p.m. Killingly Parks and Recreation Free Summer Concert Series featuring Mindset will be held at Davis Park in Danielson from 6 to 8 p.m. Thursday. That's what's happening. 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

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Mindset is a high-energy dance band that will have you dancing in the park. 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And coming July 16th, it's Ed Peabody and the Big Blue Thing.

0: If you grew up with long, boring summer days, it turns out that that was actually good for you. 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
6: Windham County Weather. The forecast for northeastern Connecticut. A flood watch is in effect from 2 a.m. Monday until 2 p.m. on Tuesday. We'll see scattered showers this afternoon with highs around 80 degrees. Rain showers with isolated thunderstorms developing tonight. Some of the rain heavy at times, 65 to 70. Periods of rain with isolated thunderstorms tomorrow. Some of the rain heavy at times with highs around 70. This is WINY meteorologist Michael Frascione.
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8: Tuesday, Community Kitchen will be held at the Canterbury Town Hall, 1 Municipal Drive in Canterbury at 12 noon. Bingo will be held at the Putnam VFW. Doors open at 4 p.m. and the games start at 6:30 p.m. And the Northeast Connecticut Farmers Market will be held at the Plainfield Early Childhood Center, 651 Norwich Road in Plainfield from 4 to 6 p.m. Tuesday. Wednesday, Killingly Parks and Recreation Senior Movies will be held at the Community Center, Broad Street in Danielson at 1:30 p.m. This week's movie is On a Wing and a Prayer. Knights of Columbus Bingo will be held at Sacred Heart Parish Life Center, 72 South B Street in Taftville. Thursday, Preston Parks Recreation and Youth Services presents the Preston Farmers Market at the Preston Community Park Pavilion, 13 Connecticut, 117 in Preston from 4 to 7 p.m. Killingly Parks and Recreation Free Summer Concert Series featuring Mindset will be held at Davis Park in Danielson from 6 to 8 p.m. Thursday. That's what's happening. 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

So we haven't really seen a lot of photos or videos from the Taylor Swift and Travis Kelce wedding. We got to see some photos of celebrities showing up for the rehearsal dinner and for the ceremony itself. But one celebrity artist that I don't recall seeing was Billie Eilish. And I would have figured that she was pretty close with Taylor, but maybe I'm just assuming that.

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10: Windham County Weather. The forecast for northeastern Connecticut. A flood watch is in effect from 2 a.m. Monday until 2 p.m. on Tuesday. We'll see scattered showers this afternoon with highs around 80 degrees. Rain showers with isolated thunderstorms developing tonight. Some of the rain heavy at times, 65 to 70. Periods of rain with isolated thunderstorms tomorrow. Some of the rain heavy at times with highs around 70. This is WINY meteorologist Michael Frascione.
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1: Forecast for northeastern Connecticut. A flood watch is in effect from 2 a.m. Monday until 2 p.m. on Tuesday. We'll see scattered showers this afternoon with highs around 80 degrees. Rain showers with isolated thunderstorms developing tonight. Some of the rain heavy at times, 65 to 70. Periods of rain with isolated thunderstorms tomorrow. Some of the rain heavy at times with highs around 70. This is WINY meteorologist Michael Frascione.
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3: Tuesday, Community Kitchen will be held at the Canterbury Town Hall, 1 Municipal Drive in Canterbury at 12 noon. Bingo will be held at the Putnam VFW, doors open at 4 p.m. and the games start at 6:30 p.m. And the Northeast Connecticut Farmers Market will be held at the Plainfield Early Childhood Center, 651 Norwich Road in Plainfield from 4 to 6 p.m. Tuesday. Wednesday, Killingly Parks and Recreation Senior Movies will be held at the Community Center, Broad Street in Danielson at 1:30 p.m. This week's movie is On a Wing and a Prayer. Knights of Columbus Bingo will be held at Sacred Heart Parish Life Center, 72 South B Street in Taftville, Thursday. Preston Parks Recreation and Youth Services presents the Preston Farmers Market at the Preston Community Park Pavilion, 13 Connecticut, 117 in Preston from 4 to 7 p.m. Killingly Parks and Recreation Free Summer Concert Series featuring Mindset will be held at Davis Park in Danielson from 6 to 8 p.m. Thursday. That's what's happening. 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

Between Dua Lipa and Callum Turner getting married and Taylor Swift and Travis Kelce getting married, this has to be one of the biggest summers of

0: I will say it is a little difficult to differentiate between what is real, what is a rumor, what's AI on social media when it comes to Taylor Swift and Travis Kelce's wedding. But I did see a story that says that Taylor and Travis had a 40-page prenup, 40, and there's a line about a breakup album that restricts or prevents humiliating lyrics. And you know what? I'm here for it. I think they both are so successful, that makes sense to have in a prenup.
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6: Windham County Weather. The forecast for northeastern Connecticut. A flood watch is in effect from 2 a.m. Monday until 2 p.m. on Tuesday. We'll see scattered showers this afternoon with highs around 80 degrees. Rain showers with isolated thunderstorms developing tonight. Some of the rain heavy at times, 65 to 70. Periods of rain with isolated thunderstorms tomorrow. Some of the rain heavy at times with highs around 70. This is WINY meteorologist Michael Frascione.
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8: Tuesday, Community Kitchen will be held at the Canterbury Town Hall, 1 Municipal Drive in Canterbury at 12 noon. Bingo will be held at the Putnam VFW, doors open at 4 p.m. and the games start at 6:30 p.m. And the Northeast Connecticut Farmers Market will be held at the Plainfield Early Childhood Center, 651 Norwich Road in Plainfield from 4 to 6 p.m. Tuesday. Wednesday, Killingly Parks and Recreation Senior Movies will be held at the Community Center, Broad Street in Danielson at 1:30 p.m. This week's movie is On a Wing and a Prayer. Knights of Columbus Bingo will be held at Sacred Heart Parish Life Center, 72 South B Street in Taftville, Thursday. Preston Parks Recreation and Youth Services presents the Preston Farmers Market at the Preston Community Park Pavilion, 13 Connecticut, 117 in Preston from 4 to 7 p.m. Killingly Parks and Recreation Free Summer Concert Series featuring Mindset will be held at Davis Park in Danielson from 6 to 8 p.m. Thursday. That's what's happening. 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

0: 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Itching is contagious. 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Your brain basically tricks itself into thinking that something is on your skin. 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
10: Windham County weather.
11: The forecast for northeastern Connecticut: a flood watch is in effect from 2 a.m. Monday until 2 p.m. on Tuesday. We'll see scattered showers this afternoon with highs around 80 degrees. Rain showers with isolated thunderstorms developing tonight. Some of the rain heavy at times, 65 to 70. Periods of rain with isolated thunderstorms tomorrow. Some of the rain heavy at times with highs around 70. This is WINY meteorologist Michael Frascione.
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0: Benson Boone, sorry I'm here for someone else, but you know what he wasn't sorry for? Attending Taylor Swift's wedding. And I will be honest, I'm kind of surprised that he got an invite. I didn't realize that they were friends, but there were a lot of people there that I was surprised by. And I mean, when you're renting out Madison Square Garden, you can basically invite the whole planet.
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1: Forecast for northeastern Connecticut. A flood watch is in effect from 2 a.m. Monday until 2 p.m. on Tuesday. We'll see scattered showers this afternoon with highs around 80 degrees. Rain showers with isolated thunderstorms developing tonight. Some of the rain heavy at times, 65 to 70. Periods of rain with isolated thunderstorms tomorrow. Some of the rain heavy at times with highs around 70. This is WINY meteorologist Michael Frascione.
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3: Tuesday, Community Kitchen will be held at the Canterbury Town Hall, 1 Municipal Drive in Canterbury at 12 noon. Bingo will be held at the Putnam VFW. Doors open at 4 p.m. and the games start at 6:30 p.m. And the Northeast Connecticut Farmers Market will be held at the Plainfield Early Childhood Center, 651 Norwich Road in Plainfield from 4 to 6 p.m. Tuesday. Wednesday, Killingly Parks and Recreation Senior Movies will be held at the Community Center, Broad Street in Danielson at 1:30 p.m. This week's movie is On a Wing and a Prayer. Knights of Columbus Bingo will be held at Sacred Heart Parish Life Center, 72 South B Street in Taftville. Thursday, Preston Parks Recreation and Youth Services presents the Preston Farmers Market at the Preston Community Park Pavilion, 13 Connecticut, 117 in Preston from 4 to 7 p.m. Killingly Parks and Recreation Free Summer Concert Series featuring Mindset will be held at Davis Park in Danielson from 6 to 8 p.m. Thursday. That's what's happening. You're up to date from WINY, 1350 a.m. and 97.1 FM.
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0: Oh, yeah, I get that answer from a lot.

That is Cutting Crew. I Just Died in Your Arms Last Night. I'm Carl Southcott. An eventful weekend. I mean, you got Taylor Swift getting married, Independence Day weekend. Hope your Independence Day holiday weekend's treating you all right thus far. It's Olivia Dean and Man I Need.

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4: Forecast for northeastern Connecticut. A flood watch is in effect from 2 a.m. Monday until 2 p.m. on Tuesday. We'll see scattered showers this afternoon with highs around 80 degrees. Rain showers with isolated thunderstorms developing tonight. Some of the rain heavy at times, 65 to 70. Periods of rain with isolated thunderstorms tomorrow. Some of the rain heavy at times with highs around 70. This is WINY meteorologist Michael Frascione.
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6: Tuesday, Community Kitchen will be held at the Canterbury Town Hall, 1 Municipal Drive in Canterbury at 12 noon. Bingo will be held at the Putnam VFW. Doors open at 4 p.m. and the games start at 6:30 p.m. And the Northeast Connecticut Farmers Market will be held at the Plainfield Early Childhood Center, 651 Norwich Road in Plainfield, from 4 to 6 p.m. Tuesday. Wednesday, Killingly Parks and Recreation Senior Movies will be held at the Community Center, Broad Street in Danielson, at 1:30 p.m. This week's movie is On a Wing and a Prayer. Knights of Columbus Bingo will be held at Sacred Heart Parish Life Center, 72 South B Street in Taftville. Thursday, Preston Parks Recreation and Youth Services presents the Preston Farmers Market at the Preston Community Park Pavilion, 13 Connecticut, 117 in Preston, from 4 to 7 p.m. Killingly Parks and Recreation Free Summer Concert Series featuring Mindset will be held at Davis Park in Danielson from 6 to 8 p.m. Thursday. That's what's happening. You're up to date from WINY, 1350 AM and 97.1 FM.
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Summertime, Independence Day weekend, something to consider. It's a funny but potentially very embarrassing part of the summer for some. If you happen to see a man at the beach and he's not coming out of the water, this could be the reason why. It's said that 17% of men, they admit that they've lost their swim trunks in the ocean. Whoa, that has not happened to me. Thank goodness. It's Sia and Unstoppable.

0: That is Earth, Wind, and Fire in September. One of the major mistakes men tend to make at work, they wear too much cologne. Now, if you must wear cologne, get a quality brand. Beware of mixing too many smells at once, too. Remember, if you wear an aftershave or antiperspirant, the scents can mingle for an unpleasant effect. And don't be too liberal in your application. The safest bet is really to avoid wearing cologne altogether and let the clean smell of soap do the talking.
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8: Forecast for northeastern Connecticut. A flood watch is in effect from 2 a.m. Monday until 2 p.m. on Tuesday. We'll see scattered showers this afternoon with highs around 80 degrees. Rain showers with isolated thunderstorms developing tonight. Some of the rain heavy at times, 65 to 70. Periods of rain with isolated thunderstorms tomorrow. Some of the rain heavy at times with highs around 70. This is WINY meteorologist Michael Frascione.
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10: Tuesday, Community Kitchen will be held at the Canterbury Town Hall, 1 Municipal Drive in Canterbury at 12 noon. Bingo will be held at the Putnam VFW. Doors open at 4 p.m. and the games start at 6:30 p.m. And the Northeast Connecticut Farmers Market will be held at the Plainfield Early Childhood Center, 651 Norwich Road in Plainfield from 4 to 6 p.m. Tuesday. Wednesday, Killingly Parks and Recreation Senior Movies will be held at the Community Center, Broad Street in Danielson at 1:30 p.m. This week's movie is On a Wing and a Prayer. Knights of Columbus Bingo will be held at Sacred Heart Parish Life Center, 72 South B Street in Taftville, Thursday. Preston Parks Recreation and Youth Services presents the Preston Farmers Market at the Preston Community Park Pavilion, 13 Connecticut, 117 in Preston from 4 to 7 p.m. Killingly Parks and Recreation Free Summer Concert Series featuring Mindset will be held at Davis Park in Danielson from 6 to 8 p.m. Thursday. That's what's happening. 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

0: To say that ladies had an eventful weekend would definitely be the understatement of the year, wouldn't it? Taylor Swift, congratulations. Taylor Swift, a married woman now. That is Opalite.
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1: Forecast for northeastern Connecticut. A flood watch is in effect from 2 a.m. Monday until 2 p.m. on Tuesday. We'll see scattered showers this afternoon with highs around 80 degrees. Rain showers with isolated thunderstorms developing tonight. Some of the rain heavy at times, 65 to 70. Periods of rain with isolated thunderstorms tomorrow. Some of the rain heavy at times with highs around 70. This is WINY meteorologist Michael Frascione.
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3: Tuesday, Community Kitchen will be held at the Canterbury Town Hall, 1 Municipal Drive in Canterbury at 12 noon. Bingo will be held at the Putnam VFW, doors open at 4 p.m. and the games start at 6:30 p.m. And the Northeast Connecticut Farmers Market will be held at the Plainfield Early Childhood Center, 651 Norwich Road in Plainfield from 4 to 6 p.m. Tuesday. Wednesday, Killingly Parks and Recreation Senior Movies will be held at the Community Center, Broad Street in Danielson at 1:30 p.m. This week's movie is On a Wing and a Prayer. Knights of Columbus Bingo will be held at Sacred Heart Parish Life Center, 72 South B Street in Taftville. Thursday, Preston Parks Recreation and Youth Services presents the Preston Farmers Market at the Preston Community Park Pavilion, 13 Connecticut, 117 in Preston from 4 to 7 p.m. Killingly Parks and Recreation Free Summer Concert Series featuring Mindset will be held at Davis Park in Danielson from 6 to 8 p.m. Thursday. That's what's happening. You're up to date from WINY, 1350 a.m. and 97.1 FM.
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That is Toto and Africa. I'm Carl Southcott, wishing a happy birthday on this July 5th, 2026 to singers Somber, baseball's Shohei Ohtani, actress Edie Falco, rock singer Huey Lewis. If it's your birthday, have a happy one, all right? It's REO Speedwagon, Can't Fight This Feeling Anymore.

0: That is Bruno Mars and I Just Might. While the official weekend box office numbers won't be fully tabulated, not until Monday, it appears that the number one movie in theaters this weekend, it's going to end up being the animated Minions and Monsters. Toy Story 5 is poised to be the runner-up, and number two, the premiere of Young Washington will likely end up being the third most popular movie in theaters this weekend. During July 4th, extra big deals at Lowe's. 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
6: Windham County Weather.
7: The forecast for northeastern Connecticut. A flood watch is in effect from 2 a.m. Monday until 2 p.m. on Tuesday. We'll see scattered showers this afternoon with highs around 80 degrees. Rain showers with isolated thunderstorms developing tonight. Some of the rain heavy at times, 65 to 70. Periods of rain with isolated thunderstorms tomorrow. Some of the rain heavy at times with highs around 70. This is WINY meteorologist Michael Frascione.
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9: Tuesday, Community Kitchen will be held at the Canterbury Town Hall, 1 Municipal Drive in Canterbury at 12 noon. Bingo will be held at the Putnam VFW, doors open at 4 p.m. and the games start at 6:30 p.m. And the Northeast Connecticut Farmers Market will be held at the Plainfield Early Childhood Center, 651 Norwich Road in Plainfield from 4 to 6 p.m. Tuesday. Wednesday, Killingly Parks and Recreation Senior Movies will be held at the Community Center, Broad Street in Danielson at 1:30 p.m. This week's movie is On a Wing and a Prayer. Knights of Columbus Bingo will be held at Sacred Heart Parish Life Center, 72 South B Street in Taftville. Thursday, Preston Parks Recreation and Youth Services presents the Preston Farmers Market at the Preston Community Park Pavilion, 13 Connecticut, 117 in Preston from 4 to 7 p.m. Killingly Parks and Recreation Free Summer Concert Series featuring Mindset will be held at Davis Park in Danielson from 6 to 8 p.m. Thursday. That's what's happening. You're up to date from WINY, 1350 a.m. and 97.1 FM.
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0: That is Shawn Mendes, Camila Cabello, and Senorita. I remember when Shawn Mendes walked away from touring and a whole lot of all that a couple of years ago to get his head together, and he came back. But ever since coming back, he's not as much in the public eye. He's not on that hamster wheel as much as he used to be, which is, you know, good for him.
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10: Windham County Weather.
11: The forecast for northeastern Connecticut, a flood watch is in effect from 2 a.m. Monday until 2 p.m. on Tuesday. We'll see scattered showers this afternoon with highs around 80 degrees. Rain showers with isolated thunderstorms developing tonight. Some of the rain heavy at times, 65 to 70. Periods of rain with isolated thunderstorms tomorrow. Some of the rain heavy at times with highs around 70. This is WINY meteorologist Michael Frascione.
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13: Tuesday, Community Kitchen will be held at the Canterbury Town Hall, 1 Municipal Drive in Canterbury at 12 noon. Bingo will be held at the Putnam VFW. Doors open at 4 p.m. and the games start at 6:30 p.m. And the Northeast Connecticut Farmers Market will be held at the Plainfield Early Childhood Center, 651 Norwich Road in Plainfield from 4 to 6 p.m. Tuesday. Wednesday, Killingly Parks and Recreation Senior Movies will be held at the Community Center, Broad Street in Danielson at 1:30 p.m. This week's movie is On a Wing and a Prayer. Knights of Columbus Bingo will be held at Sacred Heart Parish Life Center, 72 South B Street in Taftville. Thursday, Preston Parks Recreation and Youth Services presents the Preston Farmers Market at the Preston Community Park Pavilion, 13 Connecticut, 117 in Preston from 4 to 7 p.m. Killingly Parks and Recreation Free Summer Concert Series featuring Mindset will be held at Davis Park in Danielson from 6 to 8 p.m. Thursday. That's what's happening. You're up to date from WINY, 1350 a.m. AM and 97.1 FM.
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1: Forecast for northeastern Connecticut. A flood watch is in effect from 2 a.m. Monday until 2 p.m. on Tuesday. We'll see scattered showers this afternoon with highs around 80 degrees. Rain showers with isolated thunderstorms developing tonight. Some of the rain heavy at times, 65 to 70. Periods of rain with isolated thunderstorms tomorrow. Some of the rain heavy at times with highs around 70. This is WINY meteorologist Michael Frascione.
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3: Tuesday, Community Kitchen will be held at the Canterbury Town Hall, 1 Municipal Drive in Canterbury at 12 noon. Bingo will be held at the Putnam VFW, doors open at 4 p.m. and the games start at 6:30 p.m. And the Northeast Connecticut Farmers Market will be held at the Plainfield Early Childhood Center, 651 Norwich Road in Plainfield from 4 to 6 p.m. Tuesday. Wednesday, Killingly Parks and Recreation Senior Movies will be held at the Community Center, Broad Street in Danielson at 1:30 p.m. This week's movie is On a Wing and a Prayer. Knights of Columbus Bingo will be held at Sacred Heart Parish Life Center, 72 South B Street in Taftville, Thursday. Preston Parks Recreation and Youth Services presents the Preston Farmers Market at the Preston Community Park Pavilion, 13 Connecticut, 117 in Preston from 4 to 7 p.m. Killingly Parks and Recreation Free Summer Concert Series featuring Mindset will be held at Davis Park in Danielson from 6 to 8 p.m. Thursday. That's what's happening. 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
1: That is Maroon 5 and Memories. I don't know if you've seen photographs of Adam Levine lately. He's totally got the shaved head thing going on right now. And he is jacked up. He's doing a lot of lifting, that's for sure. I'm Carl Southcott with Hunter X and Golden.

0: That is Christina Perry and A Thousand Years. Last night, Independence Day, there's a lot of fireworks last night, a lot of the kabooms going on right now. And I've got a kitty cat. 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
6: Windham County Weather.
7: The forecast for northeastern Connecticut. A flood watch is in effect from 2 a.m. Monday until 2 p.m. on Tuesday. We'll see scattered showers this afternoon with highs around 80 degrees. Rain showers with isolated thunderstorms developing tonight. Some of the rain heavy at times, 65 to 70. Periods of rain with isolated thunderstorms tomorrow. Some of the rain heavy at times with highs around 70. This is WINY meteorologist Michael Frascione.
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9: Tuesday, Community Kitchen will be held at the Canterbury Town Hall, 1 Municipal Drive in Canterbury at 12 noon. Bingo will be held at the Putnam VFW, doors open at 4 p.m. and the games start at 6:30 p.m. And the Northeast Connecticut Farmers Market will be held at the Plainfield Early Childhood Center, 651 Norwich Road in Plainfield from 4 to 6 p.m. Tuesday. Wednesday, Killingly Parks and Recreation Senior Movies will be held at the Community Center, Broad Street in Danielson at 1:30 p.m. This week's movie is On a Wing and a Prayer. Knights of Columbus Bingo will be held at Sacred Heart Parish Life Center, 72 South B Street in Taftville. Thursday, Preston Parks Recreation and Youth Services presents the Preston Farmers Market at the Preston Community Park Pavilion, 13 Connecticut, 117 in Preston from 4 to 7 p.m. Killingly Parks and Recreation Free Summer Concert Series featuring Mindset will be held at Davis Park in Danielson from 6 to 8 p.m. Thursday. That's what's happening. You're up to date from WINY, 1350 a.m. and 97.1 FM.
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0: This is Billy Joel and My Life. Now, perhaps you have a man's chair at home, guys. The idea dates back to medieval times. That's when where you sat said more about you than your tax return. When you sit on your special chair at the end of the day, you are king. It's your territory and you're served. Women are more likely to have an area such as a sun porch or an alcove off the bedroom rather than a single chair. And I don't think I ever had the man chair thing, to be honest with you. I like the idea, though.
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10: The forecast for northeastern Connecticut, a flood watch is in effect from 2 a.m. Monday until 2 p.m. on Tuesday. We'll see scattered showers this afternoon with highs around 80 degrees. Rain showers with isolated thunderstorms developing tonight. Some of the rain heavy at times, 65 to 70. Periods of rain with isolated thunderstorms tomorrow. Some of the rain heavy at times with highs around 70. This is WINY meteorologist Michael Frascione.

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1: Forecast for northeastern Connecticut, a flood watch is in effect from 2 a.m. Monday until 2 p.m. on Tuesday. Rain showers with isolated thunderstorms developing tonight, lows 65 to 70. Periods of rain, isolated thunderstorms tomorrow, some of the rain heavy at times around 70. Periods of rain, some heavy at times tomorrow night, lows 60 to 65. This is WINY meteorologist Michael Frascione.
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3: Tuesday, Community Kitchen will be held at the Canterbury Town Hall, 1 Municipal Drive in Canterbury at 12 noon. Bingo will be held at the Putnam VFW, doors open at 4 p.m. and the games start at 6:30 p.m. And the Northeast Connecticut Farmers Market will be held at the Plainfield Early Childhood Center, 651 Norwich Road in Plainfield from 4 to 6 p.m. Tuesday. Wednesday, Killingly Parks and Recreation Senior Movies will be held at the Community Center, Broad Street in Danielson at 1:30 p.m. This week's movie is On a Wing and a Prayer. Knights of Columbus Bingo will be held at Sacred Heart Parish Life Center, 72 South B Street in Taftville. Thursday, Preston Parks Recreation and Youth Services presents the Preston Farmers Market at the Preston Community Park Pavilion, 13 Connecticut, 117 in Preston from 4 to 7 p.m. Killingly Parks and Recreation Free Summer Concert Series featuring Mindset will be held at Davis Park in Danielson from 6 to 8 p.m. Thursday. That's what's happening. You're up to date from WINY, 1350 AM and 97.1 FM.
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And it's Phil Collins, one of my favorite songs to play air drums to. I've got a little brother, and he's a real drummer. He's a fantastic drummer in a band in the whole nine yards. But me, not so much. I don't play the drums. But I do play mean air drums, especially when I hear Phil Collins and In the Air Tonight. I'm Carl Southcott with Magic and Rude.

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0: That is Alex Warren and Ordinary. I'm Carl Southcott. I do try to watch what I eat. I mean, me and my family, we're kind of on a health kick these days. And if you're like that and you were able to stay totally disciplined on Independence Day on the 4th of July, well, hats off to you, because I couldn't do that. 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
8: Forecast for northeastern Connecticut, a flood watch is in effect from 2 a.m. Monday until 2 p.m. on Tuesday. Rain showers with isolated thunderstorms developing tonight, lows 65 to 70. Periods of rain, isolated thunderstorms tomorrow, some of the rain heavy at times around 70. Periods of rain, some heavy at times tomorrow night, lows 60 to 65. This is WINY meteorologist Michael Frascione.
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10: Tuesday, Community Kitchen will be held at the Canterbury Town Hall, 1 Municipal Drive in Canterbury at 12 noon. Bingo will be held at the Putnam VFW, doors open at 4 p.m. and the games start at 6:30 p.m. And the Northeast Connecticut Farmers Market will be held at the Plainfield Early Childhood Center, 651 Norwich Road in Plainfield from 4 to 6 p.m. Tuesday. Wednesday, Killingly Parks and Recreation Senior Movies will be held at the Community Center, Broad Street in Danielson at 1:30 p.m. This week's movie is On a Wing and a Prayer. Knights of Columbus Bingo will be held at Sacred Heart Parish Life Center, 72 South B Street in Tappville. Thursday, Preston Parks Recreation and Youth Services presents the Preston Farmers Market at the Preston Community Park Pavilion, 13 Connecticut, 117 in Preston from 4 to 7 p.m. Killingly Parks and Recreation Free Summer Concert Series featuring Mindset will be held at Davis Park in Danielson from 6 to 8 p.m. Thursday. That's what's happening. You're up to date from WINY, 1350 a.m. and 97.1 FM.
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14: 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And coming July 16th, it's Ed Peabody and the Big Blue Thing. The iconic Hank's Restaurant in Brooklyn is having a party, and you're invited.
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12: Forecast for northeastern Connecticut, a flood watch is in effect from 2 a.m. Monday until 2 p.m. on Tuesday. Rain showers with isolated thunderstorms developing tonight, lows 65 to 70. Periods of rain, isolated thunderstorms tomorrow, some of the rain heavy at times around 70. Periods of rain, some heavy at times tomorrow night, lows 60 to 65. This is WINY meteorologist Michael Frascione.
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1: Forecast for northeastern Connecticut. A flood watch is in effect from 2 a.m. Monday until 2 p.m. on Tuesday. Rain showers with isolated thunderstorms developing tonight. Lows 65 to 70. Periods of rain, isolated thunderstorms tomorrow. Some of the rain heavy at times around 70. Periods of rain, some heavy at times tomorrow night. Lows 60 to 65. This is WINY meteorologist Michael Frascione.
2: 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Here's what's happening from WINY.
3: 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Wednesday, Killingly Parks and Recreation Senior Movies will be held at the Community Center, Broad Street in Danielson at 1:30 p.m. This week's movie is On a Wing and a Prayer. Knights of Columbus Bingo will be held at Sacred Heart Parish Life Center, 72 South B Street in Taftville, Thursday. Preston Parks Recreation and Youth Services presents the Preston Farmers Market at the Preston Community Park Pavilion, 13 Connecticut, 117 in Preston from 4 to 7 p.m. Killingly Parks and Recreation Free Summer Concert Series featuring Mindset will be held at Davis Park in Danielson from 6 to 8 p.m. Thursday. That's what's happening. You're up to date from WINY, 1350 a.m. and 97.1 FM.
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0: Oh, yeah, I get that answer from a lot of

It is Green Day and Good Riddance time of your life. I'm Carl Southcott. Taylor Swift is no longer a bride-to-be. She is officially now a bride for sure, married to Travis Kelce in what was probably the biggest wedding definitely in the last decade, if not more than that. Congratulations to Taylor. It's the fate of Ophelia.

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0: does Aerosmith, Steven Tyler, Aerosmith, and Crazy. There's one approach to try to keep your kids from bickering with each other. You might want to try this. Don't take sides. No, instead, remain neutral and sympathetic. The biggest motivator behind sibling fights is getting parents to take sides. When you don't do that, kids often, they're forced to work things out, which teaches them to compromise. 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
6: Windham County weather.
7: The forecast for northeastern Connecticut, a flood watch is in effect from 2 a.m. Monday until 2 p.m. on Tuesday. Rain showers with isolated thunderstorms developing tonight, lows 65 to 70. Periods of rain, isolated thunderstorms tomorrow, some of the rain heavy at times around 70. Periods of rain, some heavy at times tomorrow night, lows 60 to 65. This is WINY Meteorologist Michael Frascione.
8: WINY. Tuesday, Community Kitchen will be held at the Canterbury Town Hall, 1 Municipal Drive in Canterbury at 12 noon. Bingo will be held at the Putnam VFW, doors open at 4 p.m. and the games start at 6:30 p.m. And the Northeast Connecticut Farmers Market will be held at the Plainfield Early Childhood Center, 651 Norwich Road in Plainfield from 4 to 6 p.m. Tuesday. Wednesday, Killingly Parks and Recreation Senior Movies will be held at the Community Center, Broad Street in Danielson at 1:30 p.m. This week's movie is On a Wing and a Prayer. Knights of Columbus Bingo will be held at Sacred Heart Parish Life Center, 72 South B Street in Taftville. Thursday, Preston Parks Recreation and Youth Services presents the Preston Farmers Market at the Preston Community Park Pavilion, 13 Connecticut 117 in Preston from 4 to 7 p.m. Killingly Parks and Recreation Free Summer Concert Series featuring Mindset will be held at Davis Park in Danielson from 6 to 8 p.m. Thursday. That's what's happening. 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
10: 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And coming July 16th, it's Ed Peabody and the Big Blue Thing.

0: The cranberries and dreams. Now, if you're like me, the break room coffee can be less than great. Personally, I don't really mind. 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It's kind of in the broadcasting bylaws someplace. If your coffee is yucktacular, don't dump your mug just yet, and don't reach for the sugar or the creamer either. Grab the salt. Salt is a surprising backup that can improve the flavor of your coffee and decrease bitterness. All you need is a pinch, and your coffee will be tasty again.
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10: Windham County Weather.
11: The forecast for northeastern Connecticut, a flood watch is in effect from 2 a.m. Monday until 2 p.m. on Tuesday. Rain showers with isolated thunderstorms developing tonight, lows 65 to 70. Periods of rain, isolated thunderstorms tomorrow, some of the rain heavy at times around 70. Periods of rain, some heavy at times tomorrow night, lows 60 to 65. This is WINY meteorologist Michael Frascione.
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1: Forecast for northeastern Connecticut. A flood watch is in effect from 2 a.m. Monday until 2 p.m. on Tuesday. Rain showers with isolated thunderstorms developing tonight. Lows 65 to 70. Periods of rain, isolated thunderstorms tomorrow. Some of the rain heavy at times around 70. Periods of rain, some heavy at times tomorrow night. Lows 60 to 65. This is WINY meteorologist Michael Frascione.
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3: Tuesday, Community Kitchen will be held at the Canterbury Town Hall, 1 Municipal Drive in Canterbury at 12 noon. Bingo will be held at the Putnam VFW. Doors open at 4 p.m. and the games start at 6:30 p.m. And the Northeast Connecticut Farmers Market will be held at the Plainfield Early Childhood Center, 651 Norwich Road in Plainfield from 4 to 6 p.m. Tuesday. Wednesday, Killingly Parks and Recreation Senior Movies will be held at the Community Center, Broad Street in Danielson at 1:30 p.m. This week's movie is On a Wing and a Prayer. Knights of Columbus Bingo will be held at Sacred Heart Parish Life Center, 72 South B Street in Taftville. Thursday, Preston Parks Recreation and Youth Services presents the Preston Farmers Market at the Preston Community Park Pavilion, 13 Connecticut, 117 in Preston from 4 to 7 p.m. Killingly Parks and Recreation Free Summer Concert Series featuring Mindset will be held at Davis Park in Danielson from 6 to 8 p.m. Thursday. That's what's happening. 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
4: Hi, I found a toy dinosaur over on the playground by Smith Street. It had this phone number on it, and, well, I just wanted to make sure the dinosaur made it back to its little owner.
5: Yeah, hi. I think I found your kid's stuffed animal near the swing set. 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
4: 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The toy was a little muddy, so I cleaned it up, and it's good to go whenever you're around.
5: When I found the little sippy cup, I just had to give you a call. It's for a kid, you know?